0: Colorado River system. Water supplies remain a major concern throughout the Southwest, with continued attention on conservation and future river management. Here in Moab, the Moab City Planning Commission is preparing to gather public input on several pending development agreements. Public hearings will include proposals involving projects along South Main Street and Cane Creek Boulevard. Residents interested in upcoming development and planning decisions are encouraged to follow city meeting announcements and participate in the public process. Elementary and preschool programs are underway, including child find evaluations, designed to identify children who may need additional educational services. Families can find school calendars, athletic schedules, and the latest district announcements on the Grand County School District's official website.
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3: Canyon Country Computer Satellite Weather. As we head into the evening, we're going to be mostly cloudy skies and cool off to a low of 72. And then for tomorrow, Friday, it'll be hot and sunny with a high of 101, then cool off to 73 under mostly cloudy skies. On Saturday, we start off the weekend with a slight chance of showers off and on throughout the day, a possible afternoon thunderstorm, and a high of 98. On Sunday, showers likely throughout the day with a high of 93. I'm Brian Williams.
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5: 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In San Juan County, the Sheriff's Office is also hiring patrol deputies. 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

0: Hey Moab, this is Grand County Emergency Manager Kate Finley. Here in Moab, we know that during monsoon season, it's important to watch the weather and be careful if planning to spend time in creek corridors, slot canyons, and dry washes. Keep an eye on predicted storms and rain by checking the forecast on the National Weather Service website or your favorite weather app. If storms or rain are possible anywhere in the area, stay out of narrow creek corridors, slot canyons, and washes, and spread the word with neighbors and visitors. Whether you're on foot, in a vehicle, or on a bike, turn around, don't drown. In Moab, we know it's always safer to wait out the storm.
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4: 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People come from all over the world to see the beauty of southeastern Utah, and one of the most breathtaking drives anywhere is right here, Highway 191 through Moab. But this road demands your attention. There are long stretches with no shoulders, tight lanes, and heavy traffic from locals, visitors, trucks, and recreation vehicles. Every year, serious accidents happen here, and sadly, members of our community have lost their lives. Many of those crashes have something in common. Drivers looking at the scenery instead of the road. Drivers trying to pass because they're in a hurry. Drivers forgetting that the vehicle ahead may slow down suddenly. If you're visiting Moab, we're glad you're here. We hope you enjoy the incredible beauty of our area. But please remember, this road is not a racetrack. Slow down, stay alert. And if you're behind someone going a little slower, take a deep breath and be patient. Because arriving a minute later is always better than not arriving at all. From your friends at KCYN 97.1 FM, let's work together to keep Highway 191 safe.

Back a few months ago, I was headlining at a great big nightclub. And he put me up a couple of days early. I came in a couple of days early, and they put me up at what they call the Star Suite. Now, here I am, headliner in one of the biggest nightclubs in the country, and I wake up at 8 o'clock in the morning in this Star Suite, all by myself. Yeah, that's what I said, aw. But I did what I've always done, man, to cheer myself up. I picked up my guitar, I sat down, I wrote me a little song. Now, this is how it feels to be alone at the top of the hill, trying to figure out why.

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4: 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To protect homes, many Moab and Grand County residents use sandbags, which you can get for free around town. 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Check out the Grand County Emergency Management webpage to find sandbag locations, and remember to use sandbags thoughtfully to keep water away from vulnerable spots without making the problem worse for your neighbors. On behalf of the Grand County Sheriff's Office, thank you for ensuring we have a safe monsoon season.
5: This is a special news alert. Aliens have been sighted at Jackass Joe's in Crescent Junction, Utah. Several green lizard-looking aliens have been seen extracting Jackass Joe's jerky and loading the delicious jerky into some sort of oval-shaped spacecraft. They are gathering a huge assortment of jerky. We have interrupted this program to suggest, in order to obtain Jackass Joe's jerky, proceed to the junction of Highway 191 and I-70 in Crescent Junction ASAP. Before they get it all,

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2: Utah is part of a landmark $12.2 billion multi-state consumer protection settlement with Meta Platforms, the parent company of Facebook and Instagram. Under the settlement, Meta will face requirements involving child safety, time limits, and enhanced parental controls on its platforms. Utah officials are calling the agreement a historic step toward improving online safety and protecting the well-being of young people. Meanwhile, water managers across the Colorado River Basin are continuing to study a new 10-year operating framework proposed by the U.S. Department of the Interior. The framework relies in part on voluntary conservation efforts by upper basin states, including Utah, as officials work to protect reservoir levels and address the long-term challenges facing the Colorado River system. Water supplies remain a major concern throughout the Southwest, with continued attention on conservation and future river management. Here in Moab, the Moab City Planning Commission is preparing to gather public input on several pending development agreements. Public hearings will include proposals involving projects along South Main Street and Cane Creek Boulevard. Residents interested in upcoming development and planning decisions are encouraged to follow city meeting announcements and participate in the public process. Elementary and preschool programs are underway, including child find evaluations, designed to identify children who may need additional educational services. Families can find school calendars, athletic schedules, and the latest district announcements on the Grand County School District's official website.
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4: Canyon Country Computer Satellite Weather. For tonight, partly cloudy skies, overnight low around 71. For Friday, increasing clouds and hot with a high near 100. Southeast wind is high as 20 miles per hour. Friday night, cloudy skies, gradual becoming partly cloudy overnight with a low around 72. West-southwest wind is high as 20 miles per hour. Saturday, slight chance of rain in the morning, chance of showers and thunderstorms in the afternoon, mostly sunny skies and hot with a high of 98. I'm Chris Keefe.
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7: 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We've got a packed week to cover, so let's dive right in. Here's what's happening with your Grand County Red Devils.
8: First up, it was a big week for girls soccer. The Lady Red Devils earned back-to-back wins, starting with an impressive 7-0 road shutout over Gunnison Valley. They followed that with a 3-1 victory against Parowan, breaking a 1-1 halftime tie with two second-half goals. The wins bring the team to an even 2-2 on the season, with the offense and defense both looking strong.
7: On the volleyball court, Grand County picked up its first win with a 3-set sweep at Monticello. It was a gritty performance, with the Red Devils winning all 3 sets by identical 25-22 scores. The team then opened region play with a tough loss on the road to Parowan. The Red Devils are now 1-2 on the season. And in football, after an early week off, the Red Devils are rested and ready to get back on the field. This Friday night, Grand County takes its 1-0 record on the road to face Gunnison Valley. The Red Devils are coming off a high-scoring 53-38 season-opening win, and kickoff for this week's game is set for 7 o'clock. And of course, you can follow Grand County Athletics all season long right here on KCYN 97.1 FM and KCPX The Point, 1490 AM and 105.9 FM. 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We'll be back next week with the latest scores and highlights. Until then, go Red Devils!

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I'm so weary, but I'll help you if I can. All right, Dan, perhaps it's best that we stop a while and rest. For it's still 100 yards to Maryland.

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He'd have made it, but he just couldn't leave old Dan. Yes, they found him there on the plains, his hands froze to the reins. He was just 100 yards.

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Highway 191 is one of the most beautiful drives in America. Towering red rock cliffs, wide open skies, and views that stop people in their tracks. But for the people who live here, Highway 191 isn't just a scenic highway. It's our way to work, our way home, and the road our families travel every day. Over the past few years, members of our community have lost their lives on this road. Some were neighbors, some were friends, some were people just passing through. Many accidents happen because drivers are distracted by the incredible scenery around Moab. Others happen when someone gets impatient and tries to pass on a narrow stretch of highway. Remember, Highway 191 has long stretches with no shoulders. There isn't much room for mistakes, so if you're traveling through our area, we ask one simple thing. Please slow down. Take in the beauty safely. Keep your eyes on the road, and only pass when it's truly safe and necessary. A few seconds of patience could save a life. 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
1: Hey Moab, this is Grand County Emergency Manager Kate Finley. Here in Moab, we know that during monsoon season, it's important to watch the weather and be careful if planning to spend time in creek corridors, slot canyons, and dry washes. Keep an eye on predicted storms and rain by checking the forecast on the National Weather Service website or your favorite weather app. If storms or rain are possible anywhere in the area, stay out of narrow creek corridors, slot canyons, and washes, and spread the word with neighbors and visitors. Whether you're on foot, in a vehicle, or on a bike, turn around, don't drown. In Moab, we know it's always safer to wait out the storm.
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3: Utah is part of a landmark $12.2 billion multi-state consumer protection settlement with Meta Platforms, the parent company of Facebook and Instagram. Under the settlement, Meta will face requirements involving child safety, time limits, and enhanced parental controls on its platforms. Utah officials are calling the agreement a historic step toward improving online safety and protecting the well-being of young people. Meanwhile, water managers across the Colorado River Basin are continuing to study a new 10-year operating framework proposed by the U.S. Department of the Interior. The framework relies in part on voluntary conservation efforts by upper basin states, including Utah, as officials work to protect reservoir levels and address the long-term challenges facing the Colorado River system. Water supplies remain a major concern throughout the Southwest, with continued attention on conservation and future river management. Here in Moab, the Moab City Planning Commission is preparing to gather public input on several pending development agreements. Public hearings will include proposals involving projects along South Main Street and Cane Creek Boulevard. Residents interested in upcoming development and planning decisions are encouraged to follow city meeting announcements and participate in the public process. Elementary and preschool programs are underway, including child find evaluations, designed to identify children who may need additional educational services. Families can find school calendars, athletic schedules, and the latest district announcements on the Grand County School District's official website.
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5: Canyon Country Computer Satellite Weather. For tonight, partly cloudy skies, overnight low around 71. For Friday, increasing clouds and hot with a high near 100. Southeast wind is high as 20 miles per hour. Friday night, cloudy skies, gradual becoming partly cloudy overnight with a low around 72. West-southwest wind is high as 20 miles per hour. Saturday, slight chance of rain in the morning, chance of showers and thunderstorms in the afternoon, mostly sunny skies and hot with a high of 98. I'm Chris Keith.
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9: From the Red Rock of Southeast Utah, this is the Moab Outdoor Report. This week, The Windows, Big Chief, and Hell's Revenge. I'm Ferdy Pacheco. It's the last week in August, and summer is hanging on strong in Canyon Country. Here's what you need to know. Highs will be around the hundreds, with thunderstorm chances increasing this weekend. That means heat early in the week and flash flood awareness later. Also, Stage 2 fire restrictions are still in effect on BLM lands. No open fires, and make sure your gear has a working spark arrestor. The Colorado and Green Rivers have late summer flows, but be aware that upstream thunderstorms can change conditions quickly. Our hike of the week is the Windows Loop in Arches National Park. It's an easy 1.2-mile hike with huge scenery. With the August heat, go early and carry at least 2 liters of water per person. If you hear thunder, head back to your vehicle immediately. On two wheels, we're recommending Big Chief at Dead Horse Point. It's 9 miles of intermediate single track with killer views. A quick update. Recent washouts have made some sections tougher than the map rating suggests. So ride early and don't outride your ability. For the rigs, it's hell's revenge. This is not a casual road. It's 6.5 miles of steep slick rock fins, rated a 6 for difficulty. Experienced drivers and properly equipped vehicles only. Remember that rain makes that sandstone super slippery. And check that spark arrestor before you go. Quick tip from Ferdy. August in Moab is a morning sport. Get out at sunrise, carry extra water, watch the sky, and leave no trace. The Moab Outdoor Report is brought to you by the Rustic Inn, your comfortable and convenient base camp in Moab. I'm Ferdy Pacheco. Tread lightly out there, stay safe, and we'll see you on the trails.

0: Anchor Breaker 19, this here's Lazy Lizard. Anybody got a copy?
1: Yeah, I got you loud and clear, Lazy Lizard. This is Highway Ranger.
0: Hey, Ranger. 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
1: Yes, good buddy. Take exit 182. Look for the Arches National Park and Moab exit sign for Highway 191.
0: Hey, is it true they have some of the best jerky in the USA?
1: Yepers, that's what I hear.
0: Dang, looks like a bunch of us 18-wheelers are lining up now. Heck, we got us a convoy heading for Jackass Joe's in Crescent Junction, Utah.
1: That's because they have the biggest and best assortment of jerky you have ever seen.

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4: Highway 191, one of the most beautiful stretches of road in the Southwest. It winds through red rock canyons, desert skies, and the gateway to places we all love. Arches, canyonlands, home. But over the past 10 years, this highway has also taken something from us. Mothers, fathers, sons, daughters, friends, neighbors. Lives changed forever in a moment that could never be taken back. Highway 191 has no shoulders in many places. Sharp curves, steep hills, heavy truck traffic, and during the summer months, thousands of visitors unfamiliar with the road, all sharing the same narrow ribbon of pavement. 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From all of us at KCYN, 97.1 FM, this tribute is for those we've lost, and for those still traveling. Highway 191 today.

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2: Utah is part of a landmark $12.2 billion multi-state consumer protection settlement with Meta Platforms, the parent company of Facebook and Instagram. Under the settlement, Meta will face requirements involving child safety, time limits, and enhanced parental controls on its platforms. Utah officials are calling the agreement a historic step toward improving online safety and protecting the well-being of young people. Meanwhile, water managers across the Colorado River Basin are continuing to study a new 10-year operating framework proposed by the U.S. Department of the Interior. The framework relies in part on voluntary conservation efforts by upper basin states, including Utah, as officials work to protect reservoir levels and address the long-term challenges facing the Colorado River system. Water supplies remain a major concern throughout the Southwest, with continued attention on conservation and future river management. Here in Moab, the Moab City Planning Commission is preparing to gather public input on several pending development agreements. Public hearings will include proposals involving projects along South Main Street and Cane Creek Boulevard. Residents interested in upcoming development and planning decisions are encouraged to follow city meeting announcements and participate in the public process. Elementary and preschool programs are underway, including child find evaluations, designed to identify children who may need additional educational services. Families can find school calendars, athletic schedules, and the latest district announcements on the Grand County School District's official website.
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4: Canyon Country Computer Satellite Weather. For tonight, partly cloudy skies, overnight low around 71. For Friday, increasing clouds and hot with a high near 100. Southeast wind is high as 20 miles per hour. Friday night, cloudy skies, gradually becoming partly cloudy overnight with a low around 72. West-southwest wind is high as 20 miles per hour. Saturday, slight chance of rain in the morning, chance of showers and thunderstorms in the afternoon, mostly sunny skies and hot with a high of 98. I'm Chris Keith.
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6: My house is getting tired, Clayton.
7: 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But we gotta get to Jackass Joe's and get some of that Jackass Joe's jerky before the sun goes down.
6: Hey! I don't want to eat no jackass.
7: No, you dumb klutz. It's not made from jackass. It's just called jackass jerky. They got all kinds made from beef, elk, venison, chicken, and even a bunch of other kinds.
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7: Jackass Joe's is just off of I-70 and Highway 191 in Utah, at the Arches National Park and Moab Exit, Exit 182.
6: Well, shoot, we ain't got far to ride on these horses then. 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
8: 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The starting wage is over $22 an hour, with pay adjusted for experience. 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In San Juan County, the Sheriff's Office is also hiring patrol deputies. 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

The most famous of all the voodoo queens that ever existed is Marie Laveau down in Louisiana. A lot of weird, ungodly tales about Marie. She's supposed to have a lot of magic potions.

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5: 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Highway 191 runs through one of the most beautiful landscapes in the world. Towering red rock cliffs, wide desert skies, and views that make people want to slow down and take it all in. And that's exactly the problem. Every year, accidents happen on Highway 191 because drivers are looking at the scenery instead of the road ahead. This highway has long stretches with no shoulders, heavy traffic, and very little room for mistakes. In recent years, members of our community have lost their lives here. So if you're visiting Moab, we're glad you came. Take pictures, enjoy the views, but please do it safely. Keep your eyes on the road, give yourself extra time, and only pass when it's absolutely safe to do so. Because the most important view of all is the road in front of you. 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
3: From the KCYN and KCPX newsroom, this is the news from Moab in southeastern Utah.
4: Utah is part of a landmark $12.2 billion multi-state consumer protection settlement with Meta Platforms, the parent company of Facebook and Instagram. Under the settlement, Meta will face requirements involving child safety, time limits, and enhanced parental controls on its platforms. Utah officials are calling the agreement a historic step toward improving online safety and protecting the well-being of young people. Meanwhile, water managers across the Colorado River Basin are continuing to study a new 10-year operating framework proposed by the U.S. Department of the Interior. The framework relies in part on voluntary conservation efforts by upper basin states, including Utah, as officials work to protect reservoir levels and address the long-term challenges facing the Colorado River system. Water supplies remain a major concern throughout the Southwest, with continued attention on conservation and future river management. Here in Moab, the Moab City Planning Commission is preparing to gather public input on several pending development agreements. Public hearings will include proposals involving projects along South Main Street and Cane Creek Boulevard. Residents interested in upcoming development and planning decisions are encouraged to follow city meeting announcements and participate in the public process. Elementary and preschool programs are underway, including child find evaluations, designed to identify children who may need additional educational services. Families can find school calendars, athletic schedules, and the latest district announcements on the Grand County School District's official website.
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6: Canyon Country Computer Satellite Weather. For tonight, partly cloudy skies, overnight low around 71. For Friday, increasing clouds and hot with a high near 100. Southeast wind as high as 20 miles per hour. Friday night, cloudy skies, gradually becoming partly cloudy overnight with a low around 72. West-southwest wind as high as 20 miles per hour. Saturday, slight chance of rain in the morning. Chance of showers and thunderstorms in the afternoon. Mostly sunny skies and hot with a high of 98. I'm Chris Keefe.
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11: 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We've got a packed week to cover, so let's dive right in. Here's what's happening with your Grand County Red Devils.
12: First up, it was a big week for girls soccer. The Lady Red Devils earned back-to-back wins, starting with an impressive 7-0 road shutout over Gunnison Valley. They followed that with a 3-1 victory against Parowan, breaking a 1-1 halftime tie with 2 second-half goals. The wins bring the team to an even 2-2 on the season, with the offense and defense both looking strong.
11: On the volleyball court, Grand County picked up its first win with a 3-set sweep at Monticello. It was a gritty performance, with the Red Devils winning all 3 sets by identical 25-22 scores. The team then opened region play with a tough loss on the road to Parowan. The Red Devils are now 1-2 on the season. And in football, after an early week off, the Red Devils are rested and ready to get back on the field. This Friday night, Grand County takes its 1-0 record on the road to face Gunnison Valley. The Red Devils are coming off a high-scoring 53-38 season-opening win, and kickoff for this week's game is set for 7 o'clock. And of course, you can follow Grand County Athletics all season long right here on KCYN 97.1 FM and KCPX The Point, 1490 AM and 105.9 FM. 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That's your Moab Sports Weekly Update. We'll be back next week with the latest scores and highlights. Until then, go Red Devils!

0: anybody? Y'all gonna come pick me up, right? Come on, hurry, please. 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
2: This is a special news alert. Aliens have been sighted at Jackass Joe's in Crescent Junction, Utah. Several green lizard-looking aliens have been seen extracting Jackass Joe's jerky and loading the delicious jerky into some sort of oval-shaped spacecraft. They are gathering a huge assortment of jerky. We have interrupted this program to suggest, in order to obtain Jackass Joe's jerky, proceed to the junction of Highway 191 and I-70 in Crescent Junction ASAP. Before they get it all.
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4: 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People come from all over the world to see the beauty of southeastern Utah, and one of the most breathtaking drives anywhere is right here, Highway 191 through Moab. But this road demands your attention. There are long stretches with no shoulders, tight lanes, and heavy traffic from locals, visitors, trucks, and recreation vehicles. Every year, serious accidents happen here, and sadly, members of our community have lost their lives. Many of those crashes have something in common. Drivers looking at the scenery instead of the road. Drivers trying to pass because they're in a hurry. Drivers forgetting that the vehicle ahead may slow down suddenly. If you're visiting Moab, we're glad you're here. We hope you enjoy the incredible beauty of our area. But please remember, this road is not a racetrack. Slow down, stay alert. And if you're behind someone going a little slower, take a deep breath and be patient. Because arriving a minute later is always better than not arriving at all. 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

hope when he grows up, he passes down that word like granddad did for me. I won't care if he's out in California, goes up north, or stays put here in Tennessee. This land I'm standing on now is gonna be his one day, without the shadow of a doubt.

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1: From the KCYN and KCPX newsroom, this is the news from Moab in southeastern Utah.
2: Utah is part of a landmark $12.2 billion multi-state consumer protection settlement with Meta Platforms, the parent company of Facebook and Instagram. Under the settlement, Meta will face requirements involving child safety, time limits, and enhanced parental controls on its platforms. Utah officials are calling the agreement a historic step toward improving online safety and protecting the well-being of young people. Meanwhile, water managers across the Colorado River Basin are continuing to study a new 10-year operating framework proposed by the U.S. Department of the Interior. The framework relies in part on voluntary conservation efforts by upper basin states, including Utah, as officials work to protect reservoir levels and address the long-term challenges facing the Colorado River system. Water supplies remain a major concern throughout the Southwest, with continued attention on conservation and future river management. Here in Moab, the Moab City Planning Commission is preparing to gather public input on several pending development agreements. Public hearings will include proposals involving projects along South Main Street and Cane Creek Boulevard. Residents interested in upcoming development and planning decisions are encouraged to follow city meeting announcements and participate in the public process. Elementary and preschool programs are underway, including child find evaluations, designed to identify children who may need additional educational services. Families can find school calendars, athletic schedules, and the latest district announcements on the Grand County School District's official website.
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4: Canyon Country Computer Satellite Weather. For tonight, partly cloudy skies, overnight low around 71. For Friday, increasing clouds and hot with a high near 100. Southeast wind as high as 20 miles per hour. Friday night, cloudy skies, gradually becoming partly cloudy overnight with a low around 72. West-southwest wind as high as 20 miles per hour. Saturday, slight chance of rain in the morning, chance of showers and thunderstorms in the afternoon, mostly sunny skies and hot with a high of 98. I'm Chris Keith.
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If you thought the continuous running clock rule was intense, 8-man football takes game management a step further to protect student athletes from late game fatigue. If a team is leading by more than 44 points at the conclusion of the third quarter, the game is immediately called. It's an official sudden ending. This makes the first three quarters an absolute sprint. Teams can't afford a slow start or a sloppy second quarter because a massive deficit late in the game means you don't even get a chance to mount a fourth quarter comeback. Every drive from the first whistle carries massive weight. It's an exciting experience.

From the Red Rock of Southeast Utah, this is the Moab Outdoor Report. This week, The Windows, Big Chief, and Hell's Revenge. I'm Ferdy Pacheco. It's the last week in August, and summer is hanging on strong in Canyon Country. Here's what you need to know. Highs will be around the hundreds, with thunderstorm chances increasing this weekend. That means heat early in the week, and flash flood awareness later. Also, Stage 2 fire restrictions are still in effect on BLM lands. No open fires, and make sure your gear has a working spark arrestor. The Colorado and Green Rivers have late summer flows, but be aware that upstream thunderstorms can change conditions quickly. Our hike of the week is the Windows Loop in Arches National Park. It's an easy 1.2-mile hike with huge scenery. With the August heat, go early and carry at least 2 liters of water per person. If you hear thunder, head back to your vehicle immediately. On two wheels, we're recommending Big Chief at Dead Horse Point. It's 9 miles of intermediate single track with killer views. A quick update. Recent washouts have made some sections tougher than the map rating suggests. So ride early and don't outride your ability. For the rigs, it's Hell's Revenge. This is not a casual road. It's 6.5 miles of steep slick rock fins, rated a 6 for difficulty. Experienced drivers and properly equipped vehicles only. Remember that rain makes that sandstone super slippery. And check that spark arrestor before you go. Quick tip from Ferdy. August in Moab is a morning sport. Get out at sunrise, carry extra water, watch the sky, and leave no trace. 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I'm Ferdy Pacheco. Tread lightly out there, stay safe, and we'll see you on the trail.

0: Windbreaker 1-9, this here's Lazy Lizard. Anybody got a copy?
1: Yeah, I got you loud and clear, Lazy Lizard. This is Highway Ranger.
0: Hey, Ranger, do you know what exit I need to take off of I-70 to get to Jackass Joe's Jerky?
1: Yes, good buddy. Take exit 182. Look for the Arches National Park and Moab exit sign for Highway 191.
0: Hey, is it true they have some of the best jerky in the USA?
1: Yepers, that's what I hear.
0: Dang, looks like a bunch of us 18-wheelers are lining up now. Heck, we got us a convoy heading for Jackass Joe's in Crescent Junction, Utah.
1: That's because they have the biggest and best assortment of jerky you have ever seen.
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4: 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Highway 191 is one of the most beautiful drives in America. Towering red rock cliffs, wide open skies, and views that stop people in their tracks. But for the people who live here, Highway 191 isn't just a scenic highway. It's our way to work, our way home, and the road our families travel every day. Over the past few years, members of our community have lost their lives on this road. Some were neighbors, some were friends, some were people just passing through. Many accidents happen because drivers are distracted by the incredible scenery around Moab. Others happen when someone gets impatient and tries to pass on a narrow stretch of highway. Remember, Highway 191 has long stretches with no shoulders. There isn't much room for mistakes, so if you're traveling through our area, we ask one simple thing. Please slow down. Take in the beauty safely. Keep your eyes on the road, and only pass when it's truly safe and necessary. A few seconds of patience could save a life. 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

The devil went down to Georgia. He was looking for a soul to steal. He was in a bind because he was way behind and he was willing to make a deal. When he came across this young man sawing on a fiddle and playing it hot, and the devil jumped up on a hickory stump and said, "Boy, let me tell you what. I guess you didn't know it, but I'm a fiddle player too. And if you'd care to take a dare, I'll make a bet with you. Now you play pretty good fiddle, boy, but give the devil his due. I bet a fiddle of gold against your soul, 'cause I think I'm better than you."

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0: Utah is part of a landmark $12.2 billion multi-state consumer protection settlement with Meta Platforms, the parent company of Facebook and Instagram. Under the settlement, Meta will face requirements involving child safety, time limits, and enhanced parental controls on its platforms. Utah officials are calling the agreement a historic step toward improving online safety and protecting the well-being of young people. Meanwhile, water managers across the Colorado River Basin are continuing to study a new 10-year operating framework proposed by the U.S. Department of the Interior. The framework relies in part on voluntary conservation efforts by upper basin states, including Utah, as officials work to protect reservoir levels and address the long-term challenges facing the Colorado River system. Water supplies remain a major concern throughout the Southwest, with continued attention on conservation and future river management. Here in Moab, the Moab City Planning Commission is preparing to gather public input on several pending development agreements. Public hearings will include proposals involving projects along South Main Street and Cane Creek Boulevard. Residents interested in upcoming development and planning decisions are encouraged to follow city meeting announcements and participate in the public process. Elementary and preschool programs are underway, including child find evaluations, designed to identify children who may need additional educational services. Families can find school calendars, athletic schedules, and the latest district announcements on the Grand County School District's official website.
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3: Your Canyon Country computer satellite weather. For the rest of the morning, it'll be partly cloudy with a low around 71 and a west wind 5 to 10 miles an hour. As we head into the day, you'll have increasing clouds with a high near 100 and a southwest wind 10 to 15 miles an hour. And for Friday night, it'll be cloudy, then gradually becoming partly cloudy with a low around 72 and a west-southwest wind 5 to 15 miles an hour. I'm Troy Alcorn.
4: Hey there, this is Bubba Bartosz. I want to let you know that I host the Canyon Country Evening Drive Monday through Friday here on KCYN from 3 to 6 p.m. Tune in and have some fun with me. Hey, you might even lose some weight.
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6: 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In San Juan County, the Sheriff's Office is also hiring patrol deputies. 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
6: Highway 191, one of the most beautiful stretches of road in the Southwest. It winds through red rock canyons, desert skies, and the gateway to places we all love. Arches, canyonlands, home. But over the past 10 years, this highway has also taken something from us. Mothers, fathers, sons, daughters, friends, neighbors. Lives changed forever in a moment that could never be taken back. Highway 191 has no shoulders in many places. Sharp curves, steep hills, heavy truck traffic, and during the summer months, thousands of visitors unfamiliar with the road, all sharing the same narrow ribbon of pavement. Today, KCYN pauses to remember those who never made it home, to honor the families who carry that loss every day, and to remind every one of us behind the wheel, slow down, pay attention, give each other space. Arrive alive, because no view, no schedule, no destination is worth a life. From all of us at KCYN, 97.1 FM, this tribute is for those we've lost and for those still traveling. Highway 191 today.

How old do you think I am? He said. I said, well, I didn't know. He said, I turned 65 about 11 months ago.

I see what I see. I work on the border, and it's working on me. I lie awake at night, knowing what I know. There's a price on the head of every border patrol.

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We don't care about nothing but the money down here.

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1: 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It's not complicated. Just real life. Plain and simple.
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4: Utah is part of a landmark $12.2 billion multi-state consumer protection settlement with Meta Platforms, the parent company of Facebook and Instagram. Under the settlement, Meta will face requirements involving child safety, time limits, and enhanced parental controls on its platforms. Utah officials are calling the agreement a historic step toward improving online safety and protecting the well-being of young people. Meanwhile, water managers across the Colorado River Basin are continuing to study a new 10-year operating framework proposed.

0: proposed by the U.S. Department of the Interior. The framework relies in part on voluntary conservation efforts by upper basin states, including Utah, as officials work to protect reservoir levels and address the long-term challenges facing the Colorado River system. Water supplies remain a major concern throughout the Southwest, with continued attention on conservation and future river management. Here in Moab, the Moab City Planning Commission is preparing to gather public input on several pending development agreements. Public hearings will include proposals involving projects along South Main Street and Cane Creek Boulevard. Residents interested in upcoming development and planning decisions are encouraged to follow city meeting announcements and participate in the public process. Elementary and preschool programs are underway, including child find evaluations, designed to identify children who may need additional educational services. Families can find school calendars, athletic schedules, and the latest district announcements on the Grand County School District's official website.
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3: Your Canyon Country computer satellite weather. For the rest of the morning, it'll be partly cloudy with a low around 71 and a west wind 5 to 10 miles an hour. As we head into the day, you'll have increasing clouds with a high near 100 and a southwest wind 10 to 15 miles an hour. And for Friday night, it'll be cloudy, then gradually becoming partly cloudy with a low around 72 and a west-southwest wind 5 to 15 miles an hour. I'm Troy Alcorn.
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2: 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We've got a packed week to cover, so let's dive right in. Here's what's happening with your Grand County Red Devils.
6: First up, it was a big week for girls' soccer. The Lady Red Devils earned back-to-back wins, starting with an impressive 7-0 road shutout over Gunnison Valley. They followed that with a 3-1 victory against Parowan, breaking a 1-1 halftime tie with 2 second-half goals. The wins bring the team to an even 2-2 on the season, with the offense and defense both looking strong. On the volleyball court, Grand County picked up its first win with a 3-set sweep at Monticello. It was a gritty performance, with the Red Devils winning all three sets by identical 25-22 scores. The team then opened region play with a tough loss on the road to Parowan. The Red Devils are now 1-2 on the season. And in football, after an early week off, the Red Devils are rested and ready to get back on the field. This Friday night, Grand County takes its 1-0 record on the road to face Gunnison Valley. The Red Devils are coming off a high-scoring 53-38 season-opening win, and kickoff for this week's game is set for 7 o'clock. And of course, you can follow Grand County Athletics all season long right here on KCYN 97.1 FM and KCPX The Point, 1490 AM and 105.9 FM. 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
2: 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We'll be back next week with the latest scores and highlights. Until then, go Red Devils!

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5: 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Highway 191 runs through one of the most beautiful landscapes in the world. Towering red rock cliffs, wide desert skies, and views that make people want to slow down and take it all in. And that's exactly the problem. Every year, accidents happen on Highway 191 because drivers are looking at the scenery instead of the road ahead. This highway has long stretches with no shoulders, heavy traffic, and very little room for mistakes. In recent years, members of our community have lost their lives here. So if you're visiting Moab, we're glad you came. Take pictures, enjoy the views, but please do it safely. Keep your eyes on the road, give yourself extra time, and only pass when it's absolutely safe to do so. Because the most important view of all is the road in front of you. 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
2: Utah is part of a landmark $12.2 billion multi-state consumer protection settlement with Meta Platforms, the parent company of Facebook and Instagram. Under the settlement, Meta will face requirements involving child safety, time limits, and enhanced parental controls on its platforms. Utah officials are calling the agreement a historic step toward improving online safety and protecting the well-being of young people. Meanwhile, water managers across the Colorado River Basin are continuing to study a new 10-year operating framework proposed by the U.S. Department of the Interior. The framework relies in part on voluntary conservation efforts by upper basin states, including Utah, as officials work to protect reservoir levels and address the long-term challenges facing the Colorado River system. Water supplies remain a major concern throughout the Southwest, with continued attention on conservation and future river management. Here in Moab, the Moab City Planning Commission is preparing to gather public input on several pending development agreements. Public hearings will include proposals involving projects along South Main Street and Cane Creek Boulevard.

0: residents interested in upcoming development and planning decisions are encouraged to follow city meeting announcements and participate in the public process. Elementary and preschool programs are underway, including child find evaluations, designed to identify children who may need additional educational services. Families can find school calendars, athletic schedules, and the latest district announcements on the Grand County School District's official website.
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3: Your Canyon Country computer satellite weather. For the rest of the morning, it'll be partly cloudy with a low around 71 and a west wind 5 to 10 miles an hour. As we head into the day, you'll have increasing clouds with a high near 100 and a southwest wind 10 to 15 miles an hour. And for Friday night, it'll be cloudy, then gradually becoming partly cloudy with a low around 72 and a west-southwest wind 5 to 15 miles an hour. I'm Troy Alcorn.
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5: From the Red Rock of Southeast Utah, this is the Moab Outdoor Report. This week, The Windows, Big Chief, and Hell's Revenge. I'm Ferdy Pacheco. It's the last week in August, and summer is hanging on strong in Canyon Country. Here's what you need to know. Highs will be around the hundreds, with thunderstorm chances increasing this weekend. That means heat early in the week and flash flood awareness later. Also, Stage 2 fire restrictions are still in effect on BLM lands. No open fires, and make sure your gear has a working spark arrestor. The Colorado and Green Rivers have late summer flows, but be aware that upstream thunderstorms can change conditions quickly. Our hike of the week is the Windows Loop in Arches National Park. It's an easy 1.2-mile hike with huge scenery. With the August heat, go early and carry at least 2 liters of water per person. If you hear thunder, head back to your vehicle immediately. On two wheels, we're recommending Big Chief at Dead Horse Point. It's 9 miles of intermediate single track with killer views. A quick update. Recent washouts have made some sections tougher than the map rating suggests. So ride early and don't outride your ability. For the rigs, it's Hell's Revenge. This is not a casual road. It's 6.5 miles of steep slick rock fins, rated a 6 for difficulty. Experienced drivers and properly equipped vehicles only. Remember that rain makes that sandstone super slippery. And check that spark arrestor before you go. Quick tip from Ferdy. August in Moab is a morning sport. Get out at sunrise, carry extra water, watch the sky, and leave no trace. The Moab Outdoor Report is brought to you by the Rustic Inn, your comfortable and convenient base camp in Moab. I'm Ferdy Pacheco. Tread lightly out there, stay safe, and we'll see you on the trail.

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5: 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People come from all over the world to see the beauty of southeastern Utah, and one of the most breathtaking drives anywhere is right here, Highway 191 through Moab. But this road demands your attention. There are long stretches with no shoulders, tight lanes, and heavy traffic from locals, visitors, trucks, and recreation vehicles. Every year, serious accidents happen here. And sadly, members of our community have lost their lives. Many of those crashes have something in common. Drivers looking at the scenery instead of the road. Drivers trying to pass because they're in a hurry. Drivers forgetting that the vehicle ahead may slow down suddenly. If you're visiting Moab, we're glad you're here. We hope you enjoy the incredible beauty of our area. But please remember, this road is not a racetrack. Slow down, stay alert, and if you're behind someone going a little slower, take a deep breath and be patient. Because arriving a minute later is always better than not arriving at all. 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
3: Utah is part of a landmark $12.2 billion multi-state consumer protection settlement with Meta Platforms, the parent company of Facebook and Instagram. Under the settlement, Meta will face requirements involving child safety, time limits, and enhanced parental controls on its platforms. Utah officials are calling the agreement a historic step toward improving online safety and protecting the well-being of young people. Meanwhile, water managers across the Colorado River Basin are continuing to study a new 10-year operating framework proposed by the U.S. Department of the Interior. The framework relies in part on voluntary conservation efforts by upper basin states, including Utah, as officials work to protect reservoir levels and address the long-term challenges facing the Colorado River system. Water supplies remain a major concern throughout the Southwest, with continued attention on conservation and future river management. Here in Moab, the Moab City Planning Commission is preparing to gather public input on several pending development agreements. Public hearings will include proposals involving projects along South Main Street and Cane Creek Boulevard. Residents interested in upcoming development and planning decisions are encouraged to follow city meeting announcements and participate in the public process. Elementary and preschool programs are underway, including child find evaluations, designed to identify children who may need additional educational services. Families can find school calendars, athletic schedules, and the latest district announcements on the Grand County School District's official website.
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2: Your Canyon Country computer satellite weather. For the rest of the morning, it'll be partly cloudy with a low around 71 and a west wind 5 to 10 miles an hour. As we head into the day, you'll have increasing clouds with a high near 100 and a southwest wind 10 to 15 miles an hour. And for Friday night, it'll be cloudy, then gradually becoming partly cloudy with a low around 72 and a west-southwest wind 5 to 15 miles an hour. I'm Troy Alcorn.
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4: Hey Moab, this is Grand County Emergency Manager Kate Finley. Here in Moab, we know that during monsoon season, it's important to watch the weather and be careful if planning to spend time in creek corridors, slot canyons, and dry washes. Keep an eye on predicted storms and rain by checking the forecast on the National Weather Service website or your favorite weather app. If storms or rain are possible anywhere in the area, stay out of narrow creek corridors, slot canyons, and washes, and spread the word with neighbors and visitors. Whether you're on foot, in a vehicle, or on a bike, turn around, don't drown. In Moab, we know it's always safer to wait out the storm.
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Highway 191 is one of the most beautiful drives in America. Towering red rock cliffs, wide open skies, and views that stop people in their tracks. But for the people who live here, Highway 191 isn't just a scenic highway. It's our way to work, our way home, and the road our families travel every day. Over the past few years, members of our community have lost their lives on this road. Some were neighbors, some were friends, some were people just passing through. Many accidents happen because drivers are distracted by the incredible scenery around Moab. Others happen when someone gets impatient and tries to pass on a narrow stretch of highway. Remember, Highway 191 has long stretches with no shoulders. There isn't much room for mistakes, so if you're traveling through our area, we ask one simple thing. Please slow down. Take in the beauty safely. Keep your eyes on the road, and only pass when it's truly safe and necessary. A few seconds of patience could save a life. 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
2: Utah is part of a landmark $12.2 billion multi-state consumer protection settlement with Meta Platforms, the parent company of Facebook and Instagram. Under the settlement, Meta will face requirements involving child safety, time limits, and enhanced parental controls on its platforms. Utah officials are calling the agreement a historic step toward improving online safety and protecting the well-being of young people. Meanwhile, water managers across the Colorado River Basin are continuing to study a new 10-year operating framework proposed by the U.S. Department of the Interior. The framework relies in part on voluntary conservation efforts by upper basin states, including Utah, as officials work to protect reservoir levels and address the long-term challenges facing the Colorado River system. Water supplies remain a major concern throughout the Southwest, with continued attention on conservation and future river management. Here in Moab, the Moab City Planning Commission is preparing to gather public input on several pending development agreements. Public hearings will include proposals involving projects along South Main Street and Cane Creek Boulevard. Residents interested in upcoming development and planning decisions are encouraged to follow city meeting announcements and participate in the public process. Elementary and preschool programs are underway, including child find evaluations, designed to identify children who may need additional educational services. Families can find school calendars, athletic schedules, and the latest district announcements on the Grand County School District's official website.
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4: Your Canyon Country computer satellite weather. For the rest of the morning, it'll be partly cloudy with a low around 71 and a west wind 5 to 10 miles an hour. As we head into the day, you'll have increasing clouds with a high near 100 and a southwest wind 10 to 15 miles an hour. And for Friday night, it'll be cloudy, then gradually becoming partly cloudy with a low around 72.

0: 2 and a west-southwest wind 5 to 15 miles an hour. I'm Troy Alcorn.
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4: 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We've got a packed week to cover, so let's dive right in. Here's what's happening with your Grand County Red Devils.
5: First up, it was a big week for girls soccer. The Lady Red Devils earned back-to-back wins, starting with an impressive 7-0 road shutout over Gunnison Valley. They followed that with a 3-1 victory against Parowan, breaking a 1-1 halftime tie with 2 second-half goals. The wins bring the team to an even 2-2 on the season, with the offense and defense both looking strong. On the volleyball court, Grand County picked up its first win with a 3-set sweep at Monticello. It was a gritty performance, with the Red Devils winning all 3 sets by identical 25-22 scores. The team then opened region play with a tough loss on the road to Parowan. The Red Devils are now 1-2 on the season. And in football, after an early week off, the Red Devils are rested and ready to get back on the field. This Friday night, Grand County takes its 1-0 record on the road to face Gunnison Valley. The Red Devils are coming off a high-scoring 53-38 season-opening win, and kickoff for this week's game is set for 7 o'clock. And of course, you can follow Grand County Athletics all season long right here on KCYN 97.1 FM and KCPX The Point, 1490 AM and 105.9 FM. We are your hometown stations for Red Devil Sports. 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Be sure to thank them for their support. That's your Moab Sports Weekly Update. We'll be back next week with the latest scores and highlights. Until then, go Red Devils!

0: Breaker Breaker 19, this here's Lazy Lizard. Anybody got a copy?
1: Yeah, I got you loud and clear, Lazy Lizard. This is Highway Ranger.
0: Hey, Ranger, do you know what exit I need to take off of I-70 to get to Jackass Joe's Jerky?
1: Yes, good buddy. Take exit 182. Look for the Arches National Park and Moab exit sign for Highway 191.
0: Hey, is it true they have some of the best jerky in the USA?
1: Yepers, that's what I hear.
0: Dang, looks like a bunch of us 18-wheelers are lining up now. Heck, we got us a convoy heading for Jackass Joe's in Crescent Junction, Utah.
1: That's because they have the biggest and best assortment of jerky you have ever seen.
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4: Highway 1.

one of the most beautiful stretches of road in the Southwest. It winds through red rock canyons, desert skies, and the gateway to places we all love. Arches, canyonlands, home. But over the past 10 years, this highway has also taken something from us. Mothers, fathers, sons, daughters, friends, neighbors. Lives changed forever in a moment that could never be taken back. Highway 191 has no shoulders in many places. Sharp curves, steep hills, heavy truck traffic, and during the summer months, thousands of visitors unfamiliar with the road, all sharing the same narrow ribbon of pavement. Today, KCYN pauses to remember those who never made it home, to honor the families who carry that loss every day, and to remind every one of us behind the wheel, slow down, pay attention, give each other space, arrive alive, because no view, no schedule, no destination is worth a life. From all of us at KCYN, 97.1 FM, this tribute is for those we've lost and for those still traveling. Highway 191 today.

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1: Utah is part of a landmark $12.2 billion multi-state consumer protection settlement with Meta Platforms, the parent company of Facebook and Instagram. Under the settlement, Meta will face requirements involving child safety, time limits, and enhanced parental controls on its platforms. Utah officials are calling the agreement a historic step toward improving online safety and protecting the well-being of young people. Meanwhile, water managers across the Colorado River Basin are continuing to study a new 10-year operating framework proposed by the U.S. Department of the Interior. The framework relies in part on voluntary conservation efforts by upper basin states, including Utah, as officials work to protect reservoir levels and address the long-term challenges facing the Colorado River system. Water supplies remain a major concern throughout the Southwest, with continued attention on conservation and future river management. Here in Moab, the Moab City Planning Commission is preparing to gather public input on several pending development agreements. Public hearings will include proposals involving projects along South Main Street and Cane Creek Boulevard. Residents interested in upcoming development and planning decisions are encouraged to follow city meeting announcements and participate in the public process. Elementary and preschool programs are underway, including child find evaluations, designed to identify children who may need additional educational services. Families can find school calendars, athletic schedules, and the latest district announcements on the Grand County School District's official website.
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3: Canyon Country Computer Satellite Weather. Clear skies this morning, a sunny hot day today with a high of 100. It's going to be partly cloudy tonight, low 70. Thursday, sunshine and hot, the high 102. Partly cloudy Thursday night, low 72. Even hotter Friday with sunny skies and a high of 104. Saturday, sunny to partly cloudy, and I can't rule out an isolated afternoon shower or thunderstorm, high 100. I'm meteorologist Jim Renault.
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0: football!
1: Even though there are fewer players on the field, the rules protect the core of the line of scrimmage. By the UHSAA regulations, the offense is still required to place a minimum of 5 players on the line of scrimmage prior to the snap. Because you only have 8 players total, that leaves just 3 men available to occupy the backfield or split out wide. Usually that's your quarterback, your running back, and one wide out. This heavily alters how plays develop, because with a 5-man wall up front but only 3 skill targets, offenses might have to get incredibly creative with quick screens, heavy power sweeps, and play-action fakes to keep defensive rushers honest.
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2: From the Red Rock of Southeast Utah, this is the Moab Outdoor Report. This week, The Windows, Big Chief, and Hell's Revenge. I'm Ferdy Pacheco. It's the last week in August, and summer is hanging on strong in Canyon Country. Here's what you need to know. Highs will be around the hundreds, with thunderstorm chances increasing this weekend. That means heat early in the week, and flash flood awareness later. Also, Stage 2 fire restrictions are still in effect on BLM lands. No open fires, and make sure your gear has a working spark arrestor. The Colorado and Green Rivers have late summer flows, but be aware that upstream thunderstorms can change conditions quickly. Our hike of the week is the Windows Loop in Arches National Park. It's an easy 1.2-mile hike with huge scenery. With the August heat, go early and carry at least 2 liters of water per person. If you hear thunder, head back to your vehicle immediately. On 2 wheels, we're recommending Big Chief at Dead Horse Point. It's 9 miles of intermediate single track with killer views. A quick update. Recent washouts have made some sections tougher than the map rating suggests. So ride early and don't outride your ability. For the rigs, it's Hell's Revenge. This is not a casual road. It's 6.5 miles of steep slick rock fins rated a 6 for difficulty. Experienced drivers and properly equipped vehicles only. Remember that rain makes that sandstone super slippery. And check that spark arrestor before you go. Quick tip from Ferdy. August in Moab is a morning sport. 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I'm Ferdy Pacheco. Tread lightly out there, stay safe, and we'll see you on the trail.

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1: Hey, Schaefer, how did your tire plugging thing go?
2: Operation Tire Repair was successful.
3: Yeah, man.
2: And very easy.
3: Told you it was easy.
2: Was surprised how easy it was.
3: Yeah, so you got the little kit, you had the little thing where you basically, it's like a file, and you shove it in the hole.
2: Yeah,
3: and
2: you actually have to make a bigger hole.
3: Yeah.
2: Because the puncture hole wasn't that bad. Yeah. I was really lucky. It wasn't like right on a tread. It was in between, so I could get to it easy and do the whole thing. So then you put the thingamabobber in there and twist and make it a bigger hole, and then you get that chunk of whatever the goo stuff is.
3: Yeah,
2: the other tool, put that in, put the plug in, pull that out real quickly, shave it down, done. Mowed my entire yard yesterday.
1: Yeah, you did on your mower, yeah.
2: Yeah.
1: Do you feel comfortable about doing it on a car now?
2: No. I don't want to do it on a car.
3: You know, that's going to last forever.
2: Like, I hope
3: you're
2: so.
3: Good. You're good. I've been gone 6 months on a plug on my car. And
2: it would depend upon where it is on the tire.
1: If it gets on the sidewall, it's a little harder.
3: Yeah. Well, the sidewall, they won't even, like,
1: you can.
2: Yeah. But not only that, I felt so inspired that the battery I'd needed to replace in that mower for well over a year, because I was jump starting it.
1: Wow. You were jump-starting. That's the most redneck thing I've ever heard you say.
2: I was jump-starting it. I was like, well, I've already fixed this. Let's go get a new battery.
1: Oh,
2: so I got a new battery
1: You're a new man. All you need is a little bit. You needed a win.
2: I need it. It's the small things
1: just
2: in life.
1: Just needed a win.
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1: 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And something big is coming on September 2nd. 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
6: 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Every year, accidents happen on Highway 191 because drivers are looking at the scenery instead of the road ahead. This highway has long stretches with no shoulders, heavy traffic, and very little room for mistakes. 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
1: It's astounding. Time is fleeting. Madness takes its toll.
2: Tim Curry passing away. Yesterday.
3: What's also going on with this week?
4: He's
2: also 80, the same as Dolly.
4: Yep.
2: Cher is 80, by the way.
4: No. Can we not?
2: I understand.
4: Could we not?
2: A lot of people play that game. I know.
3: I'm not playing a game with people's lives. Who else is 80?
2: I understand. Tim Curry was in pretty bad shape. I forgot that he had the stroke.
4: Yeah. I would watch a lot of his interviews, though, post-stroke. He was still so charming and like delicious in what he would said. I don't know how to describe him because he's such an amazing character actor, whether it was It.
2: Yeah, I forget he was in It. Was he the original It?
4: Yeah, he was the original Pennywise in TV miniseries. And then you have Clue, which is my all-time favorite.
2: Dude, you
3: such
2: love Clue.
3: I love Clue.
2: With all the different endings.
3: Which one is your favorite ending? I like the one where they show all the endings.
4: Yeah. 1 + 2 + 2 + 1 I'm the butler. I like to keep the kitchen tidy. I say that to myself 3 times a week when I'm cleaning my kitchen.
5: And let's not forget Muppet Treasure Island.
4: Mm-hmm. And the TV show Psych, which is one of my favorite shows ever. And they did a whole big tribute to Clue, but also they had Tim Curry just show up as a Simon Cowell kind of guy and just like an American Idol ripoff. And like, he's so... Just anything with Tim Curry is great. Home Alone 2. Like, he's in there.
3: He was in Home Alone 2.
4: Yes! It's Tim Curry, guys.
3: Yeah, wow.
2: I've never seen this movie, but I know the song.
4: He actually doesn't show up until after this song. He doesn't make his appearance until after the time warp. That's when the elevator rises and you see Dr. Frankenfurter make his appearance.
2: Maybe too dumb for me. I don't know. Isn't there like a giant plant or something and a dentist or something?
3: No, that's...
4: Little House of Shops. No, this is Rocky Horror. A little bit different.
2: Oh, I get them mixed up. Well, I've never seen either one of them.

0: Big D and Bubba before the show show.
1: Hey, Carson, what's up? Good morning.
2: Good morning to you. I am donating platelets this weekend, and
1: wow.
2: I wondered if I've never done it before. I've donated blood, obviously. Bubba and I talk about that a lot, but they had reached out and said there's a real need for platelets, and it helps cancer patients, and it's significantly longer than donating blood. It's like 2 to 3 hours, but my understanding is, I don't know if you guys had ever done that.
3: I've never given platelets
2: that.
3: Ever.
4: I did once. Mine was stem cells instead of platelets.
2: Oh, okay. Yeah.
4: But it's the same process.
2: Oh, okay. Yeah.
3: So what do they do?
4: Stick in one arm, stick in the other arm. They take the blood in, spin it.
2: Yeah, there's a spinner.
4: Yeah.
3: Oh, they do two different arms?
2: Yeah.
3: Because like I did the Power Red where you do like double donation, so but they do it all in the same arm.
4: Withdraw out of the one, spin it, get what they need out of that, put the blood back into you.
3: Right.
4: Yeah. And so you'll basically just sit there and watch a movie for 2 hours, Carson.
2: That's what they said. That you're kind of in a bed. There's blankets.
3: Do you have to bring your own movies or do they provide them?
2: I don't know. There was a screen. Last time I went and I saw the people, because I asked about it because I'm nosy. And I said, what are those people laying down for? And they said, oh, they're donating platelets.
4: Yeah.
2: And yeah, so I don't know if I can hook up my Netflix
4: account.
2: And
4: I think you can get a gift card for this too. I think they do pay gift card money for platelets.
2: Yeah, there was something
1: Wait,
2: about
1: y'all do this and don't get paid?
2: Mm-hmm.
4: Yeah, for the platelets, yeah.
3: Yeah, same even thing just with giving blood. Yeah,
2: yeah,
1: I don't,
2: y'all
1: don't get paid for that?
2: Uh-uh.
3: Yeah. Every once in a while.
2: Sometimes they offer you a reward, like, oh, you've done it so many times, you've earned this amount of points, do you want a gift card? But no, I just do it because, I mean, it's for giving blood, it's maybe half an hour.
1: Well, isn't there a thing that some people do get paid?
2: Plasma gets paid.
1: Oh, plasma. What's the difference in that?
2: I don't know. I've never done it. So I'm not sure.
1: Oh.
2: But, I mean, I don't know if it's really a side hustle. I don't know how much you get paid and how often you can do it. But no, they just reached out because they said there's a real shortage. And I go, I'm doing it on a Sunday morning at 7 a.m., which I'd be in my bed watching TV anyway.
1: Yeah.
2: So I might as well just get up, drive the 10 minutes and go do it.
3: Yeah, I'm almost to 4 gallons of blood donated now.
2: Wow.

0: the Big D and Bubba before the show show.
1: All right, not to sound too old manny here, but have you guys ever ordered something off of Temu, like really?
2: No.
1: Yeah, me neither.
2: I'm afraid of it.
3: Not Temu. I do all the other ones. I do DHgate and AliExpress.
1: Okay.
3: So I would think Temu is more mainstream. The problem with Temu is I tried, but there's so many dumb little pop-ups and games that they want you to play.
4: Spin the wheel.
3: Yeah. I don't want to play a game.
4: For a percentage off.
3: I want to go and, yeah, if you're going to give me the percentage off, just give it to me. Let me just go shop. I don't want to play your dumb game.
1: Because I got a, you guys know I've been on a hunt for a golf cart that I can just ride around on.
3: They have a Temu golf cart?
2: Yeah, absolutely not.
3: No. Have you not seen the videos? They have the little Temu boats. You've seen the electric boats?
1: Uh-uh.
3: Oh, they're awesome. Little Temu electric boats and things. Yeah, you can get these things.
2: Yeah, I've also seen videos of dinosaurs dancing. So I don't trust any of this because it's all
5: like
2: going to be AI.
5: I should order the Flex Seal to go along with it because you know it's going to leave.
3: There is an entire culture of people who buy these weird things from Temu and then they test them on YouTube. Like I watched this guy who bought an electric motorcycle that he bought.
1: I watched that.
3: And he drove it across Alaska.
1: Alaska, yeah.
3: Yeah, and it was beautiful. And the bike didn't hold up too well. But you're
1: also going to do that.
3: It would have busted up any other bike. The hole he hit would have.
1: So I found it's $322.
3: Do it.
1: And it's a two-seater.
2: I don't love this.
1: I would take up both of those seats, I can tell you.
3: That's fine, though. So it's a single-person golf cart.
1: Yeah. Oh, this is it's four-wheel drive, four-seater. Oh, it is a four-seater.
2: Does it feel like it's too good to be true?
1: Yeah.
2: Then it usually is.
1: Well,
3: no, it's not. It might be a fire risk.
1: Oh, this is
3: just
1: for kids.
3: Store it at your neighbor's house.
1: Oh, never mind. This is for kids.
3: Oh.
1: I should get that. I would look like the... I look like, hey, the circus is here.
3: Here they are.

0: Joe. Are you dating anyone now?
1: You know, it's the same old. I'm talking to people.
0: Okay.
1: The one, and I'm talking to this one girl, and I'm going to say it again because it's going to make me very unpopular with a very certain group of people, ladies, but I'm just going to say it. Don't do too much. Don't do too much when talking about touching your face and doing all the fillers and the lip plumping and all that
0: Botox.
1: Kind of stuff. Look, I understand you don't want the wrinkles. Okay, you know what? I'm okay with Botox. It's all the other stuff that you change the geometry of your face.
0: Oh, yeah.
1: And this one girl I'm talking to, absolutely gorgeous, gorgeous. And she just told me yesterday, she's like, yeah, next time you see me, you may not recognize me. I might look a little different because I'm going to be, and I'm like, what are you doing? She's like, well, I'm having these fillers done. I'm like, no. I'm like, why? So she's got a 9-year-old daughter and she's in her 40s. And she's like, you know, all these girls that I go whenever I'm at the school, I'm the old mom. And I'm like, yeah, stop comparing yourself to the 20-year-old moms. You know, the moms in their 20s, you're in your 40s and that's you're fine. Beautiful.
2: And it's okay. Yeah.
1: I'm like, stop.
0: It's a lot.
1: So
0: man.
1: I'm going to say, just so you know, you, if you're going to have anything done, you have a choice. You're either going to look old or you're going to look weird. There is nothing in between.
0: I have told so many people that from Bubba. I'm like, well, you know what Bubba says.
1: It's the truth, though.
0: I also, you're not ugly. You're just poor. That's also a good one.
3: The show. We'll be right back.
1: Hey, it's Big D and Bubba. Have you ever looked at your auto loan and thought, man, I'm probably overpaying on this? Well, good, because you're not alone. A lot of us just sign the papers and never revisit that.
0: Yeah, but here's the good news. 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
1: And the process is so easy. 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
4: My horse is getting tired, Clayton.
5: Mine too, Slim. 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
4: Hey, I don't want to eat no Jackass.
5: No, you dumb klutz. It's not made from Jackass. It's just called Jackass Jerky. 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
4: Where is this place, Clayton?
5: Jackass Joe's is just off of I-70 and Highway 191 in Utah, at the Arches National Park and Moab Exit, Exit 182.
4: Well, shoot! 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Are you sure there's no Jackass meat in Jackass Joe's jerky?
5: I'm sure, Slim. Giddy up.
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2: So Carson has a hair appointment.
3: Ooh, what you doing today?
4: Just touching up the colors.
2: You getting it cut at all?
4: I think we got it cut last time. She keeps track of that. I don't. So I actually thought about asking her about bangs. We've been texting about that. Yeah.
3: Alabang. You're going through something right now?
4: No, I know, right? That's everybody's first. Like, oh, did you have a trauma? No. Actually, my younger brother was showing my sister-in-law pictures of us from like years back. And they've only really known each other for like 3 years. So she's only known me without bangs. And she made a comment to him, like, your sister looks really good with bangs. And he calls me up and says, yeah, we were talking and you should probably get bangs again.
2: Wow.
4: And I was, you know what? Now, family's going to tell you the truth. So I have a big forehead. I embrace it. I know.
2: Is there a
3: you
2: way
3: to have a big forehead? I'm looking at you now.
4: Yeah, it's big.
2: It's not the smallest.
4: Yeah, exactly.
2: I'm joking. Is there a way that we can like test it and... Like, do you care if we like it or no? It doesn't matter. You don't
3: what,
2: care.
3: The bangs?
2: Yeah.
4: Oh, if I got like fake bangs? Or yeah. Or we did AI?
2: Have you seen the people who sell bangs for dogs?
4: They're stop. Like,
2: yeah.
4: No, I actually like looked up bangs on Amazon for me.
2: Yeah, they have bangs. Oh, Bubba's naked. Let's see how she looks. Does she look
4: add
2: like
4: bangs.
2: Ella?
4: You're going to
2: look like
4: exactly
2: Ella.
4: That's doing. The other thing that's so trendy right now that, I mean, even if I do it and you're like, ooh, girl. Ooh, girl, that was a mistake.
2: No.
4: I'll grow back.
2: It'll look great. Well, no matter what you do.
4: You could think that, and I wouldn't be mad at you. But
3: are you ready to see what you look like?
4: Yeah,
3: with bangs?
4: Let's see.
3: All right.
4: I remember as a child what I looked like.
2: I would like to see it too, Bo.
4: Yeah.
2: Because we decide, right?
4: It's yes, you guys make us. The call.
3: All right, D, take a look. Carson, take a look.
4: Oh.
3: Yeah, I'm not a big
4: that's
3: fan.
4: Alarming.
3: I'm not a big fan of the bangs.
4: No, I don't think I am.
2: No, but you know what? You do you. It's just we're not used to it.
4: No,
2: it's just we're not used to it. I don't want
4: to No, I'm not used to it. That's weird. I don't love it, D. I look like a Brady.
2: You do. I didn't want to say it. You look like the oldest one.
4: Marsha.
2: Marsha, yeah.

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1: Hey, text, call 1-800-667-8686. We're here.
2: Have you ever heard of the word balconing?
1: Balconing? No, I have not.
2: So balconing is, somebody used it last night, and I was like, balconing? And finally, like, they're talking about something. Okay.
1: Well, let me guess.
2: What is balconing?
1: Someone who takes selfies on a balcony? No.
2: No. It's
1: I don't know.
2: It is when people get drunk or are getting dumb and they act wild on a balcony of a hotel or a apartment or whatever, and then something dumb happens.
1: Oh, so yeah, I get that.
2: When I was maybe 20, a buddy of ours was hammered and decided to jump from the third floor balcony.
1: Oh, into the
2: pool?
1: To
2: the pool. Remember, yeah. I told you this story.
1: Yeah.
2: And, you know, it was a very, very
1: Olympic-looking thing.
2: Yeah, he did great until the end when he landed about 8 inches short of the pool and ended up paralyzed.
1: No!
2: Yeah, for real. Then I recall a person that I went to high school who passed away because they were doing a handstand on the balcony at the beach and ended up going over.
1: Yep. Balconing. So, it's like, so basically it's the new hold my beer.
2: Yeah, yes, I guess it is.
1: Yeah.
2: So, you know, just, I only bring this up because one, I'd never heard anybody use that term. But number two, nobody ever talks about balcony safety. You know, like I used to be paranoid after losing two people that way.
1: Is that why?
2: I've always been paranoid.
1: Yeah, like, I've always noticed you're kind of like, hey, hold on to the rail. And I was kind of old man, and I'm like, what are you doing? What are you, OSHA?
2: And by the way, those rails aren't rated too heavy and too high.
1: Here we go.

0: 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Now, buckle up for today's new Big D and Bubba. It's starting next.
1: From the KCYN and KCPX newsroom, this is the news from Moab in southeastern Utah.
2: Utah is part of a landmark $12.2 billion multi-state consumer protection settlement with Meta Platforms, the parent company of Facebook and Instagram. Under the settlement, Meta will face requirements involving child safety, time limits, and enhanced parental controls on its platforms. Utah officials are calling the agreement a historic step toward improving online safety and protecting the well-being of young people. Meanwhile, water managers across the Colorado River Basin are continuing to study a new 10-year operating framework proposed by the U.S. Department of the Interior. The framework relies in part on voluntary conservation efforts by upper basin states, including Utah, as officials work to protect reservoir levels and address the long-term challenges facing the Colorado River system. Water supplies remain a major concern throughout the Southwest, with continued attention on conservation and future river management. Here in Moab, the Moab City Planning Commission is preparing to gather public input on several pending development agreements. Public hearings will include proposals involving projects along South Main Street and Cane Creek Boulevard. Residents interested in upcoming development and planning decisions are encouraged to follow city meeting announcements and participate in the public process. Elementary and preschool programs are underway, including child find evaluations, designed to identify children who may need additional educational services. Families can find school calendars, athletic schedules, and the latest district announcements on the Grand County School District's official website.
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4: Canyon Country Computer Satellite Weather. It's going to be a mostly sunny hot day today with a high of 102. Partly to mostly cloudy tonight, low 72. Sunny to partly cloudy and hot Saturday with an isolated afternoon shower or thunderstorm, the high 98. Mostly cloudy with showers and maybe a thunderstorm Saturday night, low 68. Sunday, cloud, sun, we'll have a few showers and thunderstorms, the high 94. I'm meteorologist Jim Rinaldi.
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0: 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It's Friday.
1: Hello, planet Earth. I'm your announcer, David Angel. 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

0: for all the people back on Earth, in the beginning, God created the heaven and the earth. And God said, let there be light. And there was light. And God bless all of you on the good earth.
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1: Hey Moab, this is Grand County Emergency Manager Kate Finley. Here in Moab, we know that during monsoon season, it's important to watch the weather and be careful if planning to spend time in creek corridors, slot canyons, and dry washes. Keep an eye on predicted storms and rain by checking the forecast on the National Weather Service website or your favorite weather app. If storms or rain are possible anywhere in the area, stay out of narrow creek corridors, slot canyons, and washes, and spread the word with neighbors and visitors. 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
6: 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And one of the most breathtaking drives anywhere is right here. Highway 191 through Moab. But this road demands your attention. There are long stretches with no shoulders, tight lanes, and heavy traffic from locals, visitors, trucks, and recreation vehicles. Every year, serious accidents happen here. And sadly, members of our community have lost their lives. Many of those crashes have something in common. Drivers looking at the scenery instead of the road. Drivers trying to pass because they're in a hurry. Drivers forgetting that the vehicle ahead may slow down suddenly. If you're visiting Moab, we're glad you're here. We hope you enjoy the incredible beauty of our area. But please remember, this road is not a racetrack. Slow down, stay alert, and if you're behind someone going a little slower, take a deep breath and be patient. Because arriving a minute later is always better than not arriving at all. 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

0: Tweet. Jeremy says, I can never seem to get a good picture of wheat. It comes out grainy.
1: Yes. Hey, come on.
2: Sarah beat me to a piece of popcorn I dropped on the floor. And this is how the war against the machines begins.
0: Alex says, what do you call a dinosaur who just totaled his car?
2: What?
0: Tyrannosaurus Rex. But it's Rex with a W.
2: Yeah. All right. And Brooke says, hey, what are some good passwords for somebody just getting into passwords?
0: All right, got a good one. Tag us. We'll see it at Big D and Bubba.
3: Tweet, tweet.
4: 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Those tasty tweets.
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3: Got a girl from the south side, got braids in her hair. First time I seen her walk by, and I about fell up on my chair.

0: I was sitting here doing that dumb little today calendar thing. Uh-huh. And I'm like, what holidays do we have coming up besides, you know, football and whatever? No, literally, there is no national holiday at all.
1: Yes, you just said it.
0: Football. But that's not a national holiday. We should declare national.
2: Pumpkin Spice Latte Day. I thought that was everybody.
0: But that's not a real holiday.
1: It is a real holiday. It is a real holiday. If someone believes in that, it's their holiday. Football's my holiday, so it's hers.
0: But this is what I was going to say is, why don't we get some kind of... I mean, I'll do like a thing where we put like a petition up or something, and we make like PSL and football... like a day, like a combined
1: day. Do not waste
0: day.
1: Energy doing that.
2: You're going to put up a petition?
1: Petition. Do
2: Come
1: not
2: on, Bubba. Like,
1: stop.
2: What are we
0: yeah,
2: doing?
0: But if you get, like, no. What is it, 100,000, then the government has to take you seriously?
2: No, they don't, though. They don't.
1: What? You, of all people,
2: right.
1: The government would take us... You said that? You just said that. Mr. Oh, well, you know what my guys are telling me, what's really going on. You know what they're saying there. Have you seen those airplanes that are the radar returns? Something's not right.
2: Get 100,000 signatures.
1: 100,000 signatures, and they're going to take you serious.
2: You're going to give them your email address?
1: And then you're going to tell them that you want pumpkin spice latte to be a national holiday. You expect that they're going to take you serious.
0: I stand corrected. I'm sorry. August, we don't care.

0: Post Malone, Morgan Wallen. I ain't coming back with Big D and Bubba.
1: Hey, man, I'll tell you what. 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But the thing about lean is it's doctor-formulated and no shots.
0: Yeah, that's
1: no needles.
0: That's probably a lot of people's favorite part.
1: That's mine.
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1: Hey, what's up?
2: I was just going to tell you thank you so much for playing that Friday song. It makes the week so much better.
0: You're welcome. It's kind of a tradition around here. We happen to love Fridays.
2: So do I. Even when I have to work a half a day on Saturday, it's good to hear the Friday song.
0: Hey, thanks so much. We love the fact that you love all the stuff we do. That's cool.
2: Thank you.
0: Bye. It's nice to be loved. It really is.
1: Love
0: makes the world go round.
1: Oh, dude, I was going to do the whole exciting and new. That's what you always do.
0: Like the Love Boat theme?
1: Yes.
0: Yeah.
1: Oh, yeah. Okay.

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1: Hey, Carson, what's up?
2: Gentlemen, what? Halloween is coming.
1: Oh, God.
2: Andy is out.
1: Is
2: it? I picked up my York Peppermint Patty in black and orange wrappers, as well as Reese's Bets.
1: Oh,
2: Reese's
1: wow.
2: Peanut Butter Bets.
1: Okay.
2: Yes.
0: Okay, so that's the same thing as the eggs for Easter.
2: The pumpkins. You get the Reese's pumpkins, but now there are Bets.
0: Are they any different than the pumpkin, or is it just...
2: No, it's that better. Like, pumpkin
0: shape.
2: Has the better ratio of chocolate to peanut butter, and Bets is kind of... Look, it's just a big lump of peanut butter.
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1: All right, you know what, guys, what I'm going to do this week? I'm bringing in my PK grill. I'm bringing in my charcoal grill.
0: Like to the studio?
1: To the studio.
0: Yeah.
1: And in honor of college football and high school football as well in some places. Starting up this week,
0: we're going to smoke tailgate?
1: We're going to tailgate during the show.
2: Yes!
1: I'm going to start up.
0: We used to do this back in the day.
1: Yeah, you'll bring it back. So I'm going to start up the smoker in the morning and we'll get going in early. And what do you guys want? So we got dietary issues, I know. Carson doesn't like to eat little animals.
0: Yeah, but you can do vegetables.
3: Can you do like some portobello mushrooms
1: you want some
3: or something?
1: Salmon? You want some salmon?
3: Yeah, if you want to do salmon, I'm down.
1: I could do salmon.
3: Yeah.
1: I could grill salmon bites with a little miso sauce that you can dip in.
3: Dude.
1: Come on.
0: Is there such thing as super meat? Because I want that. Whatever super meat is.
1: Super meat.
0: I mean,
1: super meat.
0: The meatiest meat that has ever needed.
1: Let's go ahead, throw it out there. What you guys want on the menu?
0: I would like lion.
1: Lion. All right.
3: Like
0: lion.
3: D is literally writing down lion right now. I saw the post-it notes come out.
1: Lion. Yes. It's going to be a little harder to get, but you know what?
3: I bet D's got a guy.
0: Rattlesnake.
1: Dear Craig Morgan. all right, lion. Okay. Wings. We doing wings?
4: Oh, of course.
1: Okay. Chicken.
0: Ostrich wings.
1: Wings.
3: What?
0: Dude, can you imagine how big ostrich wings would be?
3: Can like you do this? Unicorn horn?
2: What? Unicorn horn. Yes.
1: Ostrich wings.
5: It's like a horn on Douglas.
1: All right, unicorn horn.
4: I'd like some elk steak.
1: Elk.
0: All right.
4: Elk steak. Okay.
1: We got wings. sausages. Some sausage.
3: How big is this?
0: Can we have sausages?
1: Sausages.
0: Oh, wait, no, that's for dogs.
1: I got sausages.
3: You're not above eating it. Let's be honest.
0: I'm not.
1: Garrett, anything that's popping out to
0: you?
1: Yeah, you
0: want anything?
1: We got to remember this has got to be like I can't do like a shoulder. It's going to take too long.
6: That grizzly bear was pretty good.
0: Grizzly bear.
1: Okay. All right. So I get wings.
3: Are we just going to eat things that eat us?
1: Yeah.
0: Why
1: yeah.
0: not? That's I mean, this is.
3: I mean, it's not the worst. Like that's why I'll eat alligator because it would eat me.
0: Can we have orca?
1: Okay, so we got sausage.
0: Is that protected?
1: I actually had to do
0: they're attacking boats,
1: okay,
0: so it's about
1: time. If
0: you're
1: not serious, I'm not serious.
0: I'm serious.
1: All right. We got.
3: I feel like Bubba's never been more serious about eating whale.
1: Hey, Bubba's going to be, I'm going to be like, dude, this is real unicorn. It's stuffed unicorn. Really? Dude,
0: if you put glitter on meat.
1: And it'd just be like unicorn meat. All right, it's happening this week, kids. It's happening.

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1: From the KCYN and KCPX newsroom, this is the news from Moab in southeastern Utah.
2: Utah is part of a landmark $12.2 billion multi-state consumer protection settlement with Meta Platforms, the parent company of Facebook and Instagram. Under the settlement, Meta will face requirements involving child safety, time limits, and enhanced parental controls on its platforms. Utah officials are calling the agreement a historic step toward improving online safety and protecting the well-being of young people. Meanwhile, water managers across the Colorado River Basin are continuing to study a new 10-year operating framework proposed by the U.S. Department of the Interior. The framework relies in part on voluntary conservation efforts by upper basin states, including Utah, as officials work to protect reservoir levels and address the long-term challenges facing the Colorado River system. Water supplies remain a major concern throughout the Southwest, with continued attention on conservation and future river management. Here in Moab, the Moab City Planning Commission is preparing to gather public input on several pending development agreements. Public hearings will include proposals involving projects along South Main Street and Cane Creek Boulevard. Residents interested in upcoming development and planning decisions are encouraged to follow city meeting announcements and participate in the public process. Elementary and preschool programs are underway, including child find evaluations, designed to identify children who may need additional educational services. Families can find school calendars, athletic schedules, and the latest district announcements on the Grand County School District's official website.
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4: Canyon Country Computers Satellite Weather. It's going to be a mostly sunny hot day today with a high of 102. Partly to mostly cloudy tonight, low 72. Sunny to partly cloudy and hot Saturday with a nice late in the afternoon shower or thunderstorm, the high 98. Mostly cloudy with showers and maybe a thunderstorm Saturday night, low 68. Sunday, cloud, sun, we'll have a few showers and thunderstorms, the high 94. I'm meteorologist Jim Rinaldi.
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9: 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We've got a packed week to cover, so let's dive right in. Here's what's happening with your Grand County Red Devils.
10: First up, it was a big week for girls soccer. The Lady Red Devils earned back-to-back wins, starting with an impressive 7-0 road

shutout over Gunnison Valley. They followed that with a 3-1 victory against Parowan, breaking a 1-1 halftime tie with 2 second-half goals. The wins bring the team to an even 2-2 on the season, with the offense and defense both looking strong. On the volleyball court, Grand County picked up its first win with a 3-set sweep at Monticello. It was a gritty performance, with the Red Devils winning all 3 sets by identical 25-22 scores. The team then opened region play with a tough loss on the road to Parowan. The Red Devils are now 1-2 on the season. And in football, after an early week off, the Red Devils are rested and ready to get back on the field. This Friday night, Grand County takes its 1-0 record on the road to face Gunnison Valley. The Red Devils are coming off a high-scoring 53-38 season-opening win, and kickoff for this week's game is set for 7 o'clock. And of course, you can follow Grand County Athletics all season long right here on KCYN 97.1 FM and KCPX The Point, 1490 AM and 105.9 FM. 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That's your Moab Sports Weekly Update. We'll be back next week with the latest scores and highlights. Until then, go Red Devils!

0: with Big D and Bubba. Taylor Austin Dye going to be joining us here in the studio in a few minutes. At Tractor Supply, you don't have to wait for a sale to save a little money, whether you need some food for your pets or maybe supplies for anything that you need, and prices that make your life out here a little easier at Tractor Supply.
1: Social media is always fun, and we're on it as well. Make sure you follow us at Big D and Bubba. Thank you.
0: You know what I love? I love that we're at the time of year where we can start planning all the
1: Christmas parties, the corn maze
0: stuff, going out and doing, like, you know, all the pumpkin picks and things like
2: that. Pumpkin patches and apple orchards and corn mazes and haunted houses and haunted hayrides.
0: Did you know there are people that actually their job is to design corn mazes? Because they make a grid of somebody's property, and then they go and they figure out, they draw whatever they want the corn maze to be, and then they figure it out, and then they basically use GPS.
1: Yeah.
0: And they go through, they have corn maze consulting companies, and they go through and they're like, okay, this is where we're going to do this. We're going to, so that way it looks like amazing from the sky, which is where nobody ever sees it.
1: I see what you did there.
0: Oh, amazing.
1: Yeah.
0: Anyway, I love this time of year, and I just love that, you know, people, you never know what your niche is going to be.
1: That's right.
0: I mean,
1: so do you
0: think
1: they don't have anything else to do the rest of the year?
0: Who knows? That might be the same person. I mean, they might work all year on designs.
2: That's the thing. How many do they do?
0: Yeah,
2: if you have 100 clients,
0: you could be doing
2: this year round just to get this done for August.
0: Yeah. That's so crazy, man. Mm. Anyway, big shout out to everybody who's involved in doing all the mazes and everything this year. Thank you. It is something we absolutely enjoy and we look forward to.
3: Big D and Bubba. Happy Friday, y'all.
1: Hey, what's up? It's Big D and Bubba, and football is back. And something big is coming on September 2nd. DraftKings Game Day arrives.
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0: 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Highway 191 is one of the most beautiful drives in America. Towering red rock cliffs, wide open skies, and views that stop people in their tracks. But for the people who live here, Highway 191 isn't just a scenic highway. It's our way to work, our way home, and the road our families travel every day. Over the past few years, members of our community have lost their lives on this road. Some were neighbors, some were friends, some were people just passing through. Many accidents happen because drivers are distracted by the incredible scenery around Moab. Others happen when someone gets impatient and tries to pass on a narrow stretch of highway. Remember, Highway 191 has long stretches with no shoulders. There isn't much room for mistakes, so if you're traveling through our area, we ask one simple thing. Please slow down. 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Keep your eyes on the road, and only pass when it's truly safe and necessary. A few seconds of patience could save a life. 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
2: Taylor Austin Dye. What's up, girl?
3: Oh, you know, just chilling, ready for this song.
0: Taylor Austin Eye, because she tore her cornea.
2: Oh, geez. How do you do that?
3: That's bad. That's a bad joke.
0: I know. It's a terrible one.
2: How do you tear that?
3: You know, I have no idea. Probably because I don't take my contacts out as much as I should, but that's okay.
2: Aren't you supposed to
4: sleep in them?
2: Yeah, do you sleep?
3: I do.
2: Oh, yeah.
4: I used to, and then my optometrist got super on to me about it.
3: I tell you, I don't think I'm going to do it anymore.
2: So you spent your beach vacation with a patch on your eye.
3: Yeah.
2: Are you missing a parrot?
3: Arg.
2: And a hook. The new one is out. It's called Bad Drunk. We're playing it for you right now. Taylor.

0: note that, and please tell me you know what I'm talking about, that note.
1: It seems like it's off, but it works.
2: It's kind of dissonant to the rest of the melody and to the rest of the song. And we only do it that one time at the end of the chorus. So
0: I like it.
2: I think it makes it super impactful. I do, really too. Cool.
0: Yeah, it makes your ears kind of go, like a puppy.
2: Yeah,
1: this weird, because sometimes we talk about music being too perfect. And sometimes, like, you get some of these, like 70s songs, like, they're not perfect.
0: Go listen to Old Violin. You're going to hear,
1: it's not perfect,
0: the crazy little imperfections.
1: Some
0: vocally,
1: the timing is off a little bit. Yeah.
2: And it's, what a great song.
0: Yeah, it's exactly. And that's why I like this song, because, again, it makes you pay attention.
1: Yeah, it's good. It's called Bad Drunk. All right, Taylor Austin Dye, are you going to play for us too? Are we doing a cover?
2: Sure can.
0: What?
1: Can you do that with your wonky eye and all?
3: Does it impact your play?
2: I don't need my eyes to sing, I reckon.
1: Okay, we'll find out next.

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1: Taylor Austin Dye in the studio with us. The song is out. It's called Bad Drunk. It's a good one. You'll be singing it all day. But she is also brought in a guitar. And I heard you doing a little...
0: A riff.
1: And I was like, oh, yeah, yeah. And I was like, are you gonna sing that as a cover? And she's like, I was.
0: Have you done this before, like out and about, I guess?
2: At like Broadway bars a long time ago, yeah.
0: Wow.
2: So we'll see if I still got it in my pocket.
0: Oh,
1: all right. Okay. It's a little surprise.
2: All right.
1: All right, here you go. Taylor Austin Dye.

0: Black Crows.
1: Yes. So cool.
0: You ever seen the Black Crows?
2: I have.
0: Do you like that 90s rock?
2: Oh, that's my thing.
0: Is it?
2: I love it so much.
0: Like, who's your favorite 90s rock group?
2: Nickelback.
0: Oh, yeah.
3: All right.
0: Yeah.
2: And you can be a hater if you want.
1: Man, nobody hates on Nickelback. Everybody pretends they don't like them, but everybody really and truly loves Nickelback.
3: Yeah, I love that about it. Oh, I hate Nickelback. Why do they keep selling out then? Somebody's going to these shows, man.
2: Me.
0: Yes, you. Taylor Austin Dye is joining us. We'll come back. Talk more with her on the way next. Hang on.

0: just as long as you...
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2: It's like a fried thing.
3: Oh, wow. You're like doing like fair
4: almost
3: food.
4: Like a taquito kind of
2: yes.
4: thing. Yeah, yeah, yeah.
3: And, all right.
2: Yeah. And then a crispy Mountain
3: like,
2: Dew.
3: Like, you eat taquito? Yeah. She's like, I'm from Kentucky. We call them hurricanes.
2: We call them naders.
3: A bear. Yeah, I'm a good, you know, like a combos.
5: Combos.
2: Oh, that's good.
3: I know you can just taste the chemicals.
5: The pizzeria flavor.
4: No, I'll give you a nice little cheat code. Go to the store, like just a grocery store, pick up those little miniature boxes of cereal. They come in like 12 packs.
2: Okay.
4: And then those are great. You eat one at a time.
3: Like a little handy.
4: You
3: like
4: just
3: snacks.
4: Pour it in your mouth. And it's like
2: get a milk at the gas station.
3: You don't even get the milk. Well, you could.
2: That would be a good idea, though.
3: Put it in your mouth and then get a little milk in there.
2: I'm at the Dollar Tree because I'm going to have a Dollar Tree shopper.
5: My God, are you into their skincare?
2: Everything. I love it.
5: Full face.
2: Yeah.
5: Right? Like, I mean, we're going to have a whole offline conversation about Dollar Tree skincare
2: it's my
5: products.
2: My favorite lashes are from the Dollar Tree.
5: Yep. Right. Ione. Okay.
2: For some, she bought me 60 pairs.
3: What?
2: She was like, they were just a dollar. I was like, what am I going to do with 60 pairs of eyelashes?
4: You got them for life.
2: You go through them.
4: I love that.
3: I just add on to them. We have gigantic eyelashes.
2: I'm a frugal queen. Yeah.
3: Before you go, there's a rumor that Schaefer said that you think Ferris Bueller's Day Off is a dumb movie.
2: Oh, I know. It's going to give me so much hate.
4: What is it that you don't like about Ferris?
2: I hate, like, it. It's so corny when he keeps breaking the fourth wall to talk to the watchers. The
4: Yeah.
2: I just can't get behind it. I know it's like a classic. I've seen it a million times.
3: You're Abe Froman?
4: Sausage King of Chicago?
3: You're the Sausage King of Chicago? Get out of here. You and your dumb song. Check it out. It's called Bad Drunk.
4: And it's actually not dumb. It's good.
3: But she got the joke.
4: I know, but I'm just making sure somebody, all if right, they yeah. just tuned in, goes, oh, well, she's got a dumb song.
3: I'm not worried about
4: song.
3: Those people. Those are people who have no comedy. No sense of humor. Taylor Austin Dyes. Good to see you. Thank you, girl.
2: Thanks for having me.
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0: 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And a heads up, if you missed Taylor Austin Dye a moment ago, the interview is up on our socials, YouTube, Insta, TikTok, etc. at Big D and Bubba.
1: Man, you feel it? You feel that last
0: feel
1: night?
0: What? Oh, yes!
1: You felt dude, like the universe got is kind of correcting itself?
0: I bounced around like crazy because I have ESPN Plus, so I got all the games.
1: Yeah.
0: I'm like, dude, I'm watching.
1: You're cracking out to Merrimack.
0: West Colorado and West Adams State. And,
1: yeah, man.
0: Yeah, dude, it was
1: look at
0: great.
1: That. I know, it's the best. I like watching like D2 football and like smaller schools and stuff. And like I always look for the mascot on the sideline because it looks like Meemaw made the costume or whatever.
2: Yes. Yeah, man.
1: And it's the best. It's the best. And like sometimes you'll see it on the side, like you'll see him take his helmet off, like his head. You know, like the
0: yeah, because they get hot.
1: They get hot and they're smoking a cig.
0: And it smells in there.
1: It's the best. Yeah. I love it, man. Yeah. So week zero for college football, we got high school football and all kind of stuff. But yeah, man,
0: it's the best time of year.
1: Man, wait till next week. We got games coming up on what, Thursday or Friday?
0: Yeah. Yeah, pretty much all. Plus, we have all the NFL games, too. We got preseason for that. So it all continues. Whatever kind of football you're watching, good news. You're watching football.

0: protection settlement with Meta Platforms, the parent company of Facebook and Instagram. Under the settlement, Meta will face requirements involving child safety, time limits, and enhanced parental controls on its platforms. Utah officials are calling the agreement a historic step toward improving online safety and protecting the well-being of young people. Meanwhile, water managers across the Colorado River Basin are continuing to study a new 10-year operating framework proposed by the U.S. Department of the Interior. The framework relies in part on voluntary conservation efforts by upper basin states, including Utah, as officials work to protect reservoir levels and address the long-term challenges facing the Colorado River system. Water supplies remain a major concern throughout the Southwest, with continued attention on conservation and future river management. Here in Moab, the Moab City Planning Commission is preparing to gather public input on several pending development agreements. Public hearings will include proposals involving projects along South Main Street and Cane Creek Boulevard. Residents interested in upcoming development and planning decisions are encouraged to follow city meeting announcements and participate in the public process. Elementary and preschool programs are underway, including child find evaluations, designed to identify children who may need additional educational services. Families can find school calendars, athletic schedules, and the latest district announcements on the Grand County School District's official website.
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3: Canyon Country Computer Satellite Weather. It's going to be mostly sunny, hot day today with a high of 102. Partly to mostly cloudy tonight, low 72. Sunday to partly cloudy and hot Saturday with an isolated afternoon shower or thunderstorm, the high 98. Mostly cloudy with showers and maybe a thunderstorm Saturday night, low 68. Sunday, cloud, sun, we'll have a few showers and thunderstorms, the high 94. I'm meteorologist Jim Rinaldi.
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7: 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This week, The Windows, Big Chief, and Hell's Revenge. I'm Ferdy Pacheco. It's the last week in August, and summer is hanging on strong in Canyon Country. Here's what you need to know. Highs will be around the hundreds, with thunderstorm chances increasing this weekend. That means heat early in the week and flash flood awareness later. Also, Stage 2 fire restrictions are still in effect on BLM lands. No open fires, and make sure your gear has a working spark arrestor. The Colorado and Green Rivers have late summer flows, but be aware that upstream thunderstorms can change conditions quickly. Our hike of the week is the Windows Loop in Arches National Park. It's an easy 1.2 mile hike with huge scenery. With the August heat, go early and carry at least 2 liters of water per person. If you hear thunder, head back to your vehicle immediately. On two wheels, we're recommending Big Chief at Dead Horse Point. It's 9 miles of intermediate single track with killer views. A quick update.

Recent washouts have made some sections tougher than the map rating suggests. So ride early and don't outride your ability. For the rigs, it's hell's revenge. This is not a casual road. It's 6.5 miles of steep slick rock fins, rated a 6 for difficulty. Experienced drivers and properly equipped vehicles only. Remember that rain makes that sandstone super slippery. And check that spark arrestor before you go. Quick tip from Ferdy. 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I'm Ferdy Pacheco. Tread lightly out there, stay safe, and we'll see you on the trail.

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2: Utah is part of a landmark $12.2 billion multi-state consumer protection settlement with Meta Platforms, the parent company of Facebook and Instagram. Under the settlement, Meta will face requirements involving child safety, time limits, and enhanced parental controls on its platforms. Utah officials are calling the agreement a historic step toward improving online safety and protecting the well-being of young people. Meanwhile, water managers across the Colorado River Basin are continuing to study a new 10-year operating framework proposed by the U.S. Department of the Interior. The framework relies in part on voluntary conservation efforts by upper basin states, including Utah, as officials work to protect reservoir levels and address the long-term challenges facing the Colorado River system. Water supplies remain a major concern throughout the Southwest, with continued attention on conservation and future river management. Here in Moab, the Moab City Planning Commission is preparing to gather public input on several pending development agreements. Public hearings will include proposals involving projects along South Main Street and Cane Creek Boulevard. Residents interested in upcoming development and planning decisions are encouraged to follow city meeting announcements and participate in the public process. Elementary and preschool programs are underway, including child find evaluations, designed to identify children who may need additional educational services. Families can find school calendars, athletic schedules, and the latest district announcements on the Grand County School District's official website.
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4: Canyon Country Computer Satellite weather for this afternoon in Moab. It'll be hot, high 102. Slight chance of storms early evening and partly cloudy, low 73. For Blanding, partly cloudy this afternoon, high 91. Tonight, slight chance of thunderstorms, then a slight chance of showers, low 66. And for Monticello, slight chance of showers this afternoon, high 86. Slight chance of showers and thunderstorms tonight, low 62. I'm Lance Parrott.
5: Hey there, this is Bubba Bartosz. I want to let you know that I host the Canyon Country Evening Drive Monday through Friday here on KCYN from 3 to 6 p.m. Tune in and have some fun with me. Hey, you might even lose some weight.
6: Hello everyone, I'm Hannah from Red Rock Hyundai. I'm a Hyundai Santa Fe and I love being outside. I just prefer to have my own space, which is probably why I have 3 rows of seating. I'm family-oriented, but also stylish. I'm beautiful on the inside and out. Also, not to toot my...

0: bugs or some spicy mealworms. 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
1: From the Red Rock of Southeast Utah, this is the Moab Outdoor Report. This week, The Windows, Big Chief, and Hell's Revenge. I'm Ferdy Pacheco. It's the last week in August, and summer is hanging on strong in Canyon Country. Here's what you need to know. Highs will be around the hundreds, with thunderstorm chances increasing this weekend. That means heat early in the week, and flash flood awareness later. Also, Stage 2 fire restrictions are still in effect on BLM lands. No open fires, and make sure your gear has a working spark arrestor. The Colorado and Green Rivers have late summer flows, but be aware that upstream thunderstorms can change conditions quickly. Our hike of the week is the Windows Loop in Arches National Park. It's an easy 1.2-mile hike with huge scenery. With the August heat, go early and carry at least 2 liters of water per person. If you hear thunder, head back to your vehicle immediately. On two wheels, we're recommending Big Chief at Dead Horse Point. It's 9 miles of intermediate single track with killer views. A quick update. Recent washouts have made some sections tougher than the map rating suggests. So ride early and don't outride your ability. For the rigs, it's Hell's Revenge. This is not a casual road. It's 6.5 miles of steep slick rock fins, rated a 6 for difficulty. Experienced drivers and properly equipped vehicles only. Remember that rain makes that sandstone super slippery. And check that spark arrestor before you go. Quick tip from Ferdy. August in Moab is a morning sport. Get out at sunrise, carry extra water, watch the sky, and leave no trace. 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I'm Ferdy Pacheco. Tread lightly out there, stay safe, and we'll see you on the trail.

0: Hey Moab, this is Grant County Sheriff Jamison Wiggins. 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
5: 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People come from all over the world to see the beauty of southeastern Utah, and one of the most breathtaking drives anywhere is right here. Highway 191 through Moab. But this road demands your attention. There are long stretches with no shoulders, tight lanes, and heavy traffic from locals, visitors, trucks, and recreation vehicles. Every year, serious accidents happen here. And sadly, members of our community have lost their lives. Many of those crashes have something in common. Drivers looking at the scenery instead of the road. Drivers trying to pass because they're in a hurry. Drivers forgetting that the vehicle ahead may slow down suddenly. If you're visiting Moab, we're glad you're here. We hope you enjoy the incredible beauty of our area. But please remember, this road is not a racetrack. Slow down, stay alert, and if you're behind someone going a little slower, take a deep breath and be patient. Because arriving a minute later is always better than not arriving at all. 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
3: Utah is part of a landmark $12.2 billion multi-state consumer protection settlement with Meta Platforms, the parent company of Facebook and Instagram. Under the settlement, Meta will face requirements involving child safety, time limits, and enhanced parental controls on its platforms. Utah officials are calling the agreement a historic step toward improving online safety and protecting the well-being of young people. Meanwhile, water managers across the Colorado River Basin are continuing to study a new 10-year operating framework proposed by the U.S. Department of the Interior. The framework relies in part on voluntary conservation efforts by upper basin states, including Utah, as officials work to protect reservoir levels and address the long-term challenges facing the Colorado River system. Water supplies remain a major concern throughout the Southwest, with continued attention on conservation and future river management. Here in Moab, the Moab City Planning Commission is preparing to gather public input on several pending development agreements. Public hearings will include proposals involving projects along South Main Street and Cane Creek Boulevard. Residents interested in upcoming development and planning decisions are encouraged to follow city meeting announcements and participate in the public process. Elementary and preschool programs are underway, including child find evaluations, designed to identify children who may need additional educational services. Families can find school calendars, athletic schedules, and the latest district announcements on the Grand County School District's official website.
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5: Canyon Country Computer Satellite weather for this afternoon in Moab. It'll be hot, high 102. Slight chance of storms early evening and partly cloudy, low 73. For Blanding, partly cloudy this afternoon, high 91. Tonight, slight chance of thunderstorms, then a slight chance of showers, low 66. And for Monticello, slight chance of showers this afternoon, high 86. Slight chance of showers and thunderstorms tonight, low 62. I'm Lance Parrott.
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0: Well, hello, everybody. I'm Bubba Bartosz. You're listening to the Canyon Country Evening Drive for the next couple of 3 hours here, a little before 6. I got my good friend, Mr. Dave Mayfrey, in here. Dave, how are you doing today?
1: Well, I just snuck in the back door to surprise you, but I didn't bring you donuts or melons today.
0: Oh, well. Man, I cut that melon this morning, as a matter of fact. Wow. Good juicy melons. Thank you so much, Viteri's. Viteri's melons up there.
1: Greg Viteri said for you to make sure and get some vanilla ice cream and put right in the middle of the
0: candle. I've never heard of that before. You told me that. Well, thank you for the tip, Mr. Viteri. I'm going to try that, Greg, and see what it tastes like. But you just cut the...
1: Yeah, just where you, when you take the seeds out, you just fill up that hole with vanilla ice cream.
0: That sounds good.
1: I've done that since I was 4 or 5 years old.
0: Yeah. Well, my son Lance has been on my case about what I eat since I had to go to the hospital recently. And
1: that's just because he's skinny.
0: He frowns on that ice cream, but I'm going to sneak it. I'll get it in there.
1: Just tell him it's calorie-free ice cream.
0: Yeah, there you go.
1: It didn't cost any more for the calories.
0: Hey, that first song was by Tim Culpepper, a friend of mine up in Nashville. Haven't met him personally. I talked to him on the phone several times over the years, but my old drummer, it's his drummer now, Robert Payne, from down in Poteet, Texas. He's up there in Nashville playing on Broadway over there. Let's get this rolling again with a little Brooks and Dunn on this Friday. Looks like it might rain here pretty soon. Winds start kicking up. I hope so. I hope we get a good rain this weekend. Everybody can use it, I know.
1: Yeah, it looks like a couple of storms, well, on either direction.
0: Yeah, they say we might get a rain. I hope so. I hope it just lasts longer than 5 minutes.
1: like about a 6 or 8 hour drizzle.
0: Yeah, wouldn't that be nice? Well, actually, a 2 or 3 day drizzle would be nice. Drizzle, like down in Texas. We used to get them for a week. Just drizzle every day, and boy, you're talking about green. The cows were all smiling up to their knees in coastal Bermuda, eating that grass.
1: Over in the Philippines, it rained for 27 days and nights straight just before I left there. And everything was green there, everything from the jungle to the stuff inside your locker, all that mildew and mold and stuff.
0: Yeah, I bet. The food you ate, too, probably. Here's the Brooks and Dunn. Turn it up. Yeah.

Oh, there's that old ugly Ella Langley. Boy, she's gorgeous. She ain't ugly. I tell you what, we're having a good time. I want to remind everybody that on September the 5th, 6th, and 7th, it's the Labor Day Campout 2026, sponsored by the Red Rock Four-Wheelers right here in Moab, Utah. They're running 17 to 18 trails. I haven't counted them all. 17 or 18. And they got a camp out going on, and it sounds like a good time. It's a, kind of a miniature Jeep safari is what they told me. So if you want to get involved in that and ride the trails and camp out with all the Red Rock four-wheeler folks, go to rrfourwheelers.com. That's rrfourwheelers.com, and sign up and go have a good time with them. Here's little George Strait, one called Lefty's Gone. He's singing about Lefty Frizzell. Whitey Schaefer, my buddy, wrote this song.

0: Well, here we go, Mr. Joe Diffie. Dave, there's a place between New Braunfels and San Marcos, Texas, that raises snakes and alligators, and you could go in there and check them all out, and they let you hold some of the big pythons and all that kind of stuff. It's kind of nasty in there, though, to be honest. Stinks. You know, it's a kind of a tourist trap thing.
1: I know kind of how that works.
0: Yeah.
1: I used to, at the animal lab at the hospital, we had somewhere around 800 rattlesnakes.
0: 800?
1: Yeah. Venom research.
0: Oh.
1: Big deal. Saved millions of lives.
0: Oh, I bet you. I never thought of that.
1: We did have a sick snake from the zoo. It was a python. And he got sick, and they brought him over for our docs to work with him and stuff. And he'd lost 27 pounds.
0: Yeah.
1: And a snake losing 27 pounds is pretty good size.
0: Well, this guy I know down in Wimberley, where I used to hang out, and he wrote a song about this place. His name is Ray Wiley Hubbard. He's the one that wrote that song, Up Against the Wall, Redneck Mother. Remember that song?
1: Oh, yeah.
0: That's his claim to fame. He has made a good living off of that song since he's got to be 80 now, and he still is popular off that one song.
1: Yeah, it pops up.
0: That's the only song he's ever been a big hit. And then this one here, it's kind of popular around Texas, but it's not a hit or anything. But he's still, you know, big house, and there in Wimberley and everything off that one song, Up Against the Wall, Redneck Mother. And he still gets royalties for that coming in, you know,
1: that's
0: after
1: good.
0: All these years. And he released that, he wrote that when he was like 22. Now he's 80 and still writing that song. Anyway, it's Ray Wiley Hubbard's Snake Farm.

0: Well, Dave, I'm glad you're here. It's time now. We're going to draw for four passes to Lagoon.
1: Okay.
0: Some lucky winner's going to get that. And I went down to Dewey's. Sophie was out of town, but I went down to Dewey's and picked up the entries this week. If you want to get into this contest, we still have a box down there. And go on down to Dewey's sometime and get you something to eat. And before you leave, fill out one of these little forms here and drop it in the box. That's all you got to do. So if I could get you to draw out of this bag that they gave me, Dave, I'd appreciate it. And we'll see who won. Four right. tickets to Lagoon up there in Salt Lake.
1: Well, see if we can make one friend and about 300 enemies here.
0: There's a whole bunch of tickets in there. All right, who do we got? We got, let me put on my reading glasses, which, okay, we got Jen Hopkins. Mm-hmm. So, Jen Hopkins, congratulations. I will call you here in just a few minutes. You just won four passes to Lagoon. Again, everybody, go down to Dewey's Restaurant and Bar and enter the contest, and I'll draw again next week, Wednesday or Thursday next week, and we keep giving these away. I've got several more to give away. So congratulations to Jen, and I'll get these tickets to you, whether you can come pick them up or I can mail them either way. Thank you, Dave. For
1: next time I'm down at Dewey's, I'm going to have that pork quesadilla again.
0: That pork quesadilla? that's good stuff, huh?
1: It really is. I don't go out all that often, but when I do, I want to have something that's going to be special.
0: Yeah.
1: And that, to me, that one.
0: Dewey's got a good food, and it's a good price.
1: I've had their meatloaf there and really like that, too.
0: I haven't had the meatloaf. I'm going to go try that.
1: We had a cattleman's dinner.
0: You're
1: going to
0: make me hungry. Quit talking about food.
1: A couple of years ago, we did our cattleman's dinner down there in February.
0: Yeah.
1: We had a really nice dinner that night, too.
0: All I had for breakfast was some Viteri watermelon.
1: There you go.
0: That's good, not very filling. It doesn't last long. It sure tastes good.
1: It's actually sort of a negative calorie meal.
0: Yeah, I think I already peed that watermelon out.

Well, I'm going to call Jen Hopkins and see if she answers, and let her know that she won these tickets to Lagoon. Let's see.

0: Well?
1: Your call has been forwarded to an automated voice messaging system.
0: No luck with that.
1: Three, five, two,
0: we'll try her again in a little bit.
1: One, seven,
0: here's Doug Supernaw.

0: From the KCYN and KCPX newsroom, this is the news from Moab in southeastern Utah.
1: Utah is part of a landmark $12.2 billion multi-state consumer protection settlement with Meta Platforms, the parent company of Facebook and Instagram. Under the settlement, Meta will face requirements involving child safety, time limits, and enhanced parental controls on its platforms. Utah officials are calling the agreement a historic step toward improving online safety and protecting the well-being of young people. Meanwhile, water managers across the Colorado River Basin are continuing to study a new 10-year operating framework proposed by the U.S. Department of the Interior. The framework relies in part on voluntary conservation efforts by upper basin states, including Utah, as officials work to protect reservoir levels and address the long-term challenges facing the Colorado River system. Water supplies remain a major concern throughout the Southwest, with continued attention on conservation and future river management. Here in Moab, the Moab City Planning Commission is preparing to gather public input on several pending development agreements. Public hearings will include proposals involving projects along South Main Street and Cane Creek Boulevard. Residents interested in upcoming development and planning decisions are encouraged to follow city meeting announcements and participate in the public process. Elementary and preschool programs are underway, including child find evaluations, designed to identify children who may need additional educational services. Families can find school calendars, athletic schedules, and the latest district announcements on the Grand County School District's official website.
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3: Canyon Country Computer Satellite weather for this afternoon in Moab. It'll be hot, high 102. Slight chance of storms early evening and partly cloudy, low 73. For Blanding, partly cloudy this afternoon, high 91. Tonight, slight chance of thunderstorms, then a slight chance of showers, low 66. And for Monticello, slight chance of showers this afternoon, high 86. Slight chance of showers and thunderstorms tonight, low 62. I'm Lance Parrott.
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Let's Talk Defense, where strategy gets incredibly gutsy. In eight-man football, defensive coordinators have to make a tough choice on every single play. If they rush four players to stop the run, that means they only have four players left to cover the entire secondary. That means cornerbacks are forced to play on an island in a strict man-to-man coverage with absolutely zero safety help from over the top. If a wide receiver wins the route at the line of scrimmage, the play is essentially over. It turns the defensive side of the ball game into a high-stakes chess match where guessing wrong leads to instant points, but guessing right triggers a huge backfield turnover.

0: 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We've got a packed week to cover, so let's dive right in. Here's what's happening with your Grand County Red Devils.
1: First up, it was a big week for girls soccer. The Lady Red Devils earned back-to-back wins, starting with an impressive 7-0 road shutout over Gunnison Valley. They followed that with a 3-1 victory against Parowan, breaking a 1-1 halftime tie with 2 second-half goals. The wins bring the team to an even 2-2 on the season, with the offense and defense both

0: course, you can follow Grand County Athletics all season long right here on KCYN 97.1 FM and KCPX The Point, 1490 AM and 105.9 FM. 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
1: Well, we got the country music historian in the shop today, right here at the station, Dave Mayfrey.
2: First, you just mentioned the ugliest disc jockey.
1: Yeah.
2: I heard that when he was born and the doctor smacked him on the butt to get him breathing, that the nurse wanted to get a shot in, too.
1: Yeah, I guess so. What's going on in country music history today?
2: Well, there's quite a few things to choose from on here. One of them that I hadn't heard about was from 1998. You remember Johnny Rodriguez?
1: Oh, yeah. I know Johnny.
2: Oh, okay.
1: Played a few gigs with him.
2: He was arrested at his home after shooting and killing a drinking buddy of his.
1: Yeah.
2: And he mistook him for a burglar. He was charged with murder but acquitted by a jury a year later on the grounds of self-defense under Texas law.
1: Yeah.
2: On the eve of his trial, he was asked if life was like a country song. He says, I guess it is, a bad one.
1: Yeah. You know, they say he used to steal goats and sell them. He got caught and thrown in jail for stealing goats, too, when he was younger.
2: Oh, there's
1: down there in Texas, South Texas.
2: Well, yeah, you know a lot of this Texas stuff that I have clue about, that's for sure. Oh, and then here's a birthday, 1982, born on this day in Star, Mississippi, was Leanne Rimes. And, of course, see, her big song was Blue. And let's see what else we got here. Jake Owen was born on this day in 81 in Vero Beach, Florida. And he was a songwriter. He worked with quite a few country acts, including Kenny Chesney, Brad Paisley, Little Big Town, Sugarland, and Keith Urban. And on this date in 68, Tammy Wynette recorded Stand By Your Man. She did okay on that song, that's for sure. And let's see what else we got here. Another birthday, Shania Twain in 1965. And she was, see, her 1997 album, Come On Over, became the best-selling album of all time by a female musician in any genre. And Joe Osborne was born on this day, American guitarist. He worked with Mel Tillis, Kenny Rogers, Hank Williams Jr., and he was a bassist on 53 number one country hits. But then the one that I thought sounded kind of interesting, 1925 is when Billy Grammer was born. You don't hear much about him anymore. He had number one song in 1959, Gotta Travel On. See if you remember this one.
1: Yeah, I don't remember the name. I don't remember this song. Let's see.

0: Well, I just got a message from Jen Hopkins, and she won four passes to Lagoon, and I'm going to mail those to her. She's on her way to a football game. She said, "What?" Her nephew's playing football. Up in Gunnison. Cool. And we're going to mail those to her. Congratulations, Jen. Hey, if you want to win free tickets to Lagoon here on KCYN, go down to Dewey's Restaurant and Bar right here in Moab. And go back there in the bar and have you a cold Pepsi, 7-Up, whatever you want, and watch some sports. Really nice sports bar there. And then go have that quesadilla that Dave keeps talking about. I had it once, and it's really good. It's a whole meal, you know. Yeah, good and cheap meal. And what was it? You said the meatloaf was good stuff, too, right?
1: Meatloaf is real good.
0: Yeah.
1: And the pork quesadilla, that's just a great thing. Actually, last time I went, we split pork quesadilla, and then we got, I guess it was pita bread with some dip or something, and split that. And for two of us, that just made a great lunch.
0: Yeah. Well, Dewey's has been really good to KCYN, and Dewey supports the Red Devils, and they're one of our sponsors for our broadcast this year. And speaking of that, Josh Green's going to be at the helm tonight. Moab has got a football game going on here. Let's see, who are they playing? I got a message the other day. Let's see, who are they playing tonight? I should have that. South Sevier is coming to Moab for the volleyball. And then the Red Devils football team is also scheduled to face Gunnison Valley tonight. Gunnison Valley. I don't know where that is. Gunnison Valley.
1: Was that the one she was headed to?
0: It's an out-of-town game. It says South Sevier comes to, well, that must have been for the other. So it must be out of game. Out of town game at Gunnison Valley. Cool.
1: Now, is that the one that Jen's headed to?
0: Yeah. Okay. Yeah. Yeah. Cool. I don't know where Gunnison Valley is. Do you know?
1: Not really.
0: You're from Utah your whole life, right? Basically.
1: Yeah, I've missed a few places.
0: Yeah. It's like Texas, man. There's so many towns. You know, there's a town every 12 miles in Texas, a big state, but I swear every 15 miles of the town, 12, 15 miles, you run into another little town. And I hear names still today. I've my whole life down there, and I've never heard of these towns.
1: Well, we have 29 counties in Utah. How many counties are in Texas?
0: Oh, my goodness. I don't a lot more than that.
1: It's got to be a couple of hundred.
0: Oh, anyway. Yeah, at least 200, at least, something like that, and all these little towns. I remember places like Bigfoot, Texas. They had a little museum there, and they got this boot in there. This guy, his name is Bigfoot Wallace, and he's down there in South Texas, and it's a size like 22 foot or something. It's a huge boot. This guy had the biggest feet. They call him Bigfoot Wallace, and that's all the town is one house with a museum up front, and I think they charge $3 or $4 to go in there and look at his boots and his clothes. But they got a bunch of boots, so the Bigfoot Wallace, and then the Coyote, Texas, and Dobowaski, and all these little towns, crazy names. And I don't know, people, I don't know. There's just so many people in Texas now. It's ridiculous. It's getting, everybody from California is moving to Texas that didn't come here first and buy a big house and then go to Texas, leave an empty house that
1: they
0: rent out.
1: With the new California tires, there'll be another bunch move out.
0: Yeah, that's right. I got a request for this near little Blake Shelton, speaking of Texas.

0: Well, Dave, what is going on? Also, something special today, right?
1: Well, yeah, this is the day 15 years ago that we lost Tate Jensen. And, of course, we remember that all the time. So we've got a couple of songs that are definitely appropriate today to play for Butch and Jeannie and everybody that's associated with and knows Tavaputs Ranch.
0: Yeah, he was in his 30s, right?
1: Yeah.
0: Oh, my goodness.
1: And he was born a cowboy. He was on a horse before he could actually sit up by himself.
0: Yeah. Well, here you go, Tate. Turn it up there in cowboy heaven.

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0: 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Little Big Town. I got a request for this duet with Gwen Stefani and Blake Shelton when they were married and in love and not divorced.
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5: Well, it sounds like it's time now for a little rock and roll history. What do you say, Dave? What's going on?
6: I found some kind of goofy ones today. In 1964, on this date, the Beatles smoked marijuana for the first time. It was supplied by Bob Dylan, who joined their band in a Manhattan hotel room after the concert in Queens, New York. Dylan was surprised the boys hadn't tried it before, as he thought they sang "I Get High" in their song "I Want to Hold Your Hand," when their lyrics really were "I Can't Hide." So that was their first experience.
5: Yeah.
6: So I thought that was pretty good.
5: Yeah.
6: And another one here. I was in San Francisco at this point in August of 67, but I don't remember this. The Grateful Dead and Big Brother and the Holding Company played at the wake of Hell's Angels member Charles Chocolate George Hendrix, who was killed in a motorcycle accident in San Francisco 4 days earlier. He earned his nickname because he was constantly seen drinking chocolate milk. Because George had acted as a peaceful bridge between the outlaw bikers and the hippie community in Haight-Ashbury District, both bands volunteered to perform to honor him. But I used to see the Hell's Angels up in Haight-Ashbury when I was hanging out up there at that point.
5: Right.
6: And so I hadn't heard about this, so that was kind of different.
5: Oh.
6: And then in 68, the Doors were awarded a gold record for Hello, I Love You, which reached number 15 in the UK and number 1 in the US. And one that probably more people will remember, I'm sure you know Billy Joe Royal.
5: Oh, yeah.
6: 1965, he enjoyed his biggest pop hit when Down in the Boondocks peaked at number 9 on the Hot 100. He would reach the top 40 three more times with I Knew You When, I've Got to Be Somebody, and Cherry Hill Park. But I think Down in the Boondocks is one I know the best.
5: There it is.

0: You know, Bubba, that brought back a memory. That's one of my favorite albums that he did, and there's another one of his songs that I think would make a good double shot on here.
1: When I'm all through, if I haven't been what they think I should be, if the total isn't high enough, when they figure me,

0: From the KCYN and KCPX newsroom, this is the news from Moab in southeastern Utah.
1: Utah is part of a landmark $12.2 billion multi-state consumer protection settlement with Meta Platforms, the parent company of Facebook and Instagram. Under the settlement, Meta will face requirements involving child safety, time limits, and enhanced parental controls on its platforms. Utah officials are calling the agreement a historic step toward improving online safety and protecting the well-being of young people. Meanwhile, water managers across the Colorado River Basin are continuing to study a new 10-year operating framework proposed by the U.S. Department of the Interior. The framework relies in part on voluntary conservation efforts by upper basin states, including Utah, as officials work to protect reservoir levels and address the long-term challenges facing the Colorado River system. Water supplies remain a major concern throughout the Southwest, with continued attention on conservation and future river management. Here in Moab, the Moab City Planning Commission is preparing to gather public input on several pending development agreements. Public hearings will include proposals involving projects along South Main Street and Cane Creek Boulevard. Residents interested in upcoming development and planning decisions are encouraged to follow city meeting announcements and participate in the public process. Elementary and preschool programs are underway, including child find evaluations, designed to identify children who may need additional educational services. Families can find school calendars, athletic schedules, and the latest district announcements on the Grand County School District's official website.
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3: Canyon Country Computer Satellite Weather. As we head into the evening, we do have some scattered showers and thunderstorms moving through the area. That'll taper off later in the night. Expect a low of 74. And then for tomorrow, Saturday, we start off the weekend with a slight chance of showers off and on throughout the day, a possible afternoon thunderstorm, and a high of 96. It'll cool off to 67, with more showers and thunderstorms overnight. On Sunday, a good chance of showers throughout the day and a high of 92. I'm Brian Williams.
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8: From the Red Rock of Southeast Utah, this is the Moab Outdoor Report. This week, The Windows, Big Chief, and Hell's Revenge. I'm Ferdy Pacheco. It's the last week in August, and summer is hanging on strong in Canyon Country. Here's what you need to know. Highs will be around the hundreds, with thunderstorm chances increasing this weekend. That means heat early in the week, and flash flood awareness later. Also, Stage 2 fire restrictions are still in effect on BLM lands. No open fires, and make sure your gear has a working spark arrestor. Colorado and Green Rivers have late summer flows, but be aware that upstream thunderstorms can change conditions quickly. Our hike of the week is the Windows Loop in Arches National Park. It's an easy 1.2 mile hike with huge scenery. With the August heat, go early and carry at least 2 liters of water per person. If you hear thunder, head back to your vehicle immediately. On two wheels, we're recommending Big Chief at Dead Horse Point. It's 9 miles of intermediate single track with killer views. A quick update. Recent washouts have made some sections tougher than the map rating suggests. So ride early and don't outride your ability. For the rigs, it's Hell's Revenge.

0: everybody out there, stay safe, and we'll see you on the trail.
1: Hey there, this is Bubba Bartosz. I want to let you know that I host the Canyon Country Evening Drive Monday through Friday here on KCYN from 3 to 6 p.m. Tune in and have some fun with me. Hey, you might even lose some weight.

0: There you go. The road goes on forever. Robert Earl Keane. He's big down in Texas still.
1: I think we ought to play something for a local guy here. Let's do Cows Around for, Doc Sorensen.
0: Doc Sorensen?
1: Yeah, yeah, I know he likes to listen once in a while, and he's always got cows around.
0: Here you go, Doc.

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0: Well, Dave, it's time for a little newspaper history, I think. You want to read that for me?
1: Yeah, he put some good ones on here this time. Of course, most of them are good. There's a few of them that are kind of sad, but these aren't too bad here. May 7th, 1911. Being despondent of late, George Lewis, one of Salt Lake's finest tailors, jumps to his death from a fifth-floor window on the west side of the commercial building. Poor finances are said to be the cause. That's from the Tribune. August 27, 1892, soon after the Union Pacific leaves Ogden Station, a baby's wail is heard from beneath a seat. Conductor Gallagher investigates and finds a box containing a little baby girl, nude except a strip of flannel. A bottle of milk is next to it. Mrs. Hager Singleton from Provo takes charge of the baby. She will adopt it. Salt Lake Herald. The side note says, the baby is later reported to be the granddaughter of Hager, whose daughter, Minnie Alice Startup, had been raped by Hager's second husband, Albert Francis Singleton. Jeez. Minnie was sent away to have the baby. When it's born, Hager claims it and then tells everyone she found it on the train.
0: Oh, my God.
1: And then July 10th of 1890, after a chase lasting more than a week through Idaho and Montana, Salt Lake County Sheriff Andrew J. Burt returns to Salt Lake City with two Hebrews who reportedly bilked local businesses of considerable merchandise. That was in the Deseret News. Quite the stories.
0: Yeah, the bad things were crazy back then, just like now. Oh, let's get back to some music over here. Here's little Dwight Yoakam, guitars and Cadillacs.

0: you go, Mr. Dwight Yoakam. Hey, everybody, you're listening to Bubba Bartosz here on the Canyon Country Evening Drive Show, broadcasting live today right here in Moab, Utah. And a special guest today has been Dave Mayfrey. Dave, appreciate you coming by today and hanging out. I've enjoyed it.
1: Well, somebody's got to check up on you
0: once in a while. Well, it's good to have somebody do some of the talking for a change. That's all I do is sit here and talk to myself. And you never know who's listening, you know. Maybe nobody, maybe a bunch of people.
1: There's always somebody out there.
0: Yeah, that's true, I guess. So one day we didn't have a lot of requests today, just two or three. And some days I get 30 or 40. It just all depends. You never know. Fridays is usually kind of a slow day on the radio, I noticed here.
1: I think a lot of people, you know, going to get off early, going to have a weekend plan or do something.
0: Yeah, I guess so. Here's a little Ed Bruce, My First Taste of Texas.
1: Good one.

Well, let's do a little Randy Rogers and the band La Macarena, something like that, Spanish name. Here's Randy.

0: Well, I think my last song is going to be this one right here. Ha, ha, ha, ha. Yeah, baby.
1: Rumors spreading around in that Texas town. About to check outside the game. You know what I'm talking about. Just let me know if you want to go to that whole mile on the range. They got a lot of nice girls.

0: Well, Dave, thank you for coming out and hanging out today. I appreciate it. You've got a big cattleman's dinner tomorrow night, right?
1: Yeah, we're going to do the thing over in Green River again this time.
0: You sound like fun. Good steaks, huh?
1: Or so far, they've always been good.
0: Yeah. I remember doing those. They were good food. Good food. I never had a chance to eat it there. Always had to wind up taking it with me, what was left over.
1: Oh, well.
0: Yeah.
1: Yeah, it should be good. We've been doing this. Well, I've been involved with it since back in the 70s at some point.
0: Well, thanks for hanging out with me. And everybody, please drive careful out there. Enjoy your weekend. I'll be back on Monday, promise you.
1: Sounds like a plan.
0: 3 to 6. And Dave, again, thank you for hanging out. Y'all drive careful. Have a good weekend. Adios. That's gonna

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1: From the KCYN and KCPX newsroom, this is the news from Moab in southeastern Utah.
2: Utah is part of a landmark $12.2 billion multi-state consumer protection settlement with Meta Platforms, the parent company of Facebook and Instagram. Under the settlement, Meta will face requirements involving child safety, time limits, and enhanced parental controls on its platforms. Utah officials are calling the agreement a historic step toward improving online safety and protecting the well-being of young people. Meanwhile, water managers across the Colorado River Basin are continuing to study a new 10-year operating framework proposed by the U.S. Department of the Interior. The framework relies in part on voluntary conservation efforts by upper basin states, including Utah, as officials work to protect